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2: It's Nightly with Jade and Tyler, and Tyler is about to break down some of the hottest fads from the 90s that we are just nostalgic for. So I got to start by asking the number one question of the 90s. Did you have green carpet?
3: No, I don't think we did.
2: We had green carpet in the living room, and I'll never forget it. But I'm like, how did we all have the same freaking blankets and home decor? Like, what a time.
3: Yeah, bright colors were definitely a fad in the 90s. So a website ranked 11 of the best fads of the 90s. You want to know the number one on this list? I think you've probably done this dance in your lifetime.
2: OMG, I feel like I know what it is. Is it two words?
3: The
2: Tootsie Roll?
3: No.
2: Butterfly.
3: A Macarena.
2: Tell them what you're saying. Everything but it. The Macarena. Classic.
3: Also on this list, Pogs. Grunge music and style. The Super Soaker. I mean, Super Soaker. That brings back memories. How about Janko and jeans? Remember those jeans that, like, I feel like if you were kind of an alternative rocker, you wore those.
2: Man, what? If you had Janko jeans, you probably had cool parents because there's still a girl I think about to this day. To this day. Second grade. Biggest Janko jeans I've ever seen in my freaking life. And clearly, it left an impression on me. It was fly.
3: Also, the Nintendo Game Boy. I actually found mine like months ago and I was like, does it work? And it actually worked when you put the batteries in.
2: Did you see any throwback games when you turned it on?
3: Yeah, I think I had Tetris on there.
2: Wow.
3: Also, starter jackets like we talked about, and how about the slap bracelets? Those bracelets that you would slap on. Those are still fun.
2: Dang, this is taking me back. I'm thinking of infomercials and stuff now. Wow.
3: Yeah, speaking of Teen TV was also a big draw in the 90s, like Saved by the Bell. You had Beverly Hills 90210 and My So-Called Life.
2: I miss those shows so bad because there were so many good life lessons in them about friendship, different family dynamics, jobs, puberty, all the things. We just don't have it like that no more.
3: No, and it came across my feed, Beverly Hills 90210, and I forgot how much drama was in that show. Like I remember Kelly, she was like straight edged, super A's, and then she got like a drug problem, and then she went to jail, like crazy.
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0: TMZ has literally no chill when it comes to Dana Rossini and Mike Vrabel, because it seems every other day there's a video or there's a photo of those two.
1: So you're telling me that there's more after we just talked about the boat pics last week?
0: So yeah, now there's a photo out there during a Super Bowl party in 2022. There's a photo of Diana putting her hand around Mike Vrabel's back and like whispering into his ear. People think it's like a romantic thing, like I love you, or like let's sneak away.
1: Oh God, now she was whispering sweet nothings at the function. Sis, it's just crazy because like you pointed out last week, these are people that were just in attendance at regular public places. So clearly they were all out there with it.
0: You talk about coins all the time. Who can't use a little extra coins? Be like, oh, I remember I took that video of those two. And now it came out that they're having an affair allegedly. So yeah, why not make that money?
1: And I know people are scrolling through their camera rolls right now. When were we last in such and such city? Let me see if I got a little something for TMZ.

0: It's Nightly with Jade and Tyler, and I just keep thinking about the people that experienced the chaos last weekend at the airport. Imagine you're about to board your flight, and then it gets delayed like 5 times just to find out that it's been canceled, and it's like, wait, what do you mean no refund? No refund! Tyler, I know those people were turning up at the airport.
1: I'd be so mad if, like, I was dedicated to Spirit Airlines, and you had all those points you saved, you booked all those flights, and then you're like, you know what? My next, like, 10 flights are basically free.
0: Oh!
1: But that is not a thing, but I will tell you what a thing is. Papa John's is they're helping those out, unable to use their Spirit Airlines loyalty points. That's right, you can use them for pizza.
0: Ooh, so we can redeem a little something something.
1: It's kind of cute. It's called Skies to Pies. Because when your travel plans fall apart, pizza plans shouldn't, the company said in a press release. How does it work? For a limited time, Spirit loyalty members can DM Papa John's on Instagram with proof that they were a Spirit loyalty member. You also need to show that you're a Papa member as well. And you screenshot that, you'll get a code for a large free topping pizza.
0: I know that's right. Papa John's coming through.
1: Jade, pineapples on pizza, yes or no?
0: Always said no, but somebody did a homemade pizza a couple of months ago, and they put some pineapples on there, and I was like, you know what? She's not so bad. Would I do it on my own? Hell no, I ain't ordering that on my own. Are you putting pineapples on the pizza?
1: The only answer is no.

0: Why do kids not fear doing the scariest little things to themselves? It's Nightly with Jade and Tyler, and I saw a video this weekend of a boy that got an eraser stuck in his nose, and then his parents had to pull out the vacuum, put the hose on it, and try to suck it out. And I'm just like, is that what I have to look forward to during parenthood? Well, I did once swallow a ring, and I was scared to tell my parents. I don't remember if I even did.
1: There was a guy who did almost that. Apparently, this happened last year. There was a 32-year-old thief from Texas named Jonathan Gilder. He stole $770,000 worth of diamonds from Tiffany in Florida. When the police caught him, he swallowed the two sets of earrings, and obviously they had to wait to pass to get those earrings, but he's back in the news because he says he's going to be his own lawyer now.
0: Not being a dummy two times in a row. Thinking you're going to swallow those and get away with it when they're just going to wait till you got a poo-poo is crazy.
1: He's been locked up without bond since his arrest, and he has a long rap sheet that includes convictions, resisting arrest, assault, narcotics, multiple jewelry thefts. He could be looking up to 30 years for robbery.
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13: A better life with Dr. Sanjay Gupta.
14: If you are the parent of an infant, it can be really hard to find baby foods that are truly healthy for your child. According to a new study out of UNC Chapel Hill, almost three-quarters of baby foods are ultra-processed and may contain additives that are linked to potential health problems later in life. The study's lead author said what shocked her was that the top ingredient in 71% of these baby foods wasn't a fruit or vegetable, it was one or more additives that babies' guts are not fully developed enough to be able to handle. Eating the right food at this stage of life is so important because this is when children begin developing dietary preferences for the rest of their lives. So take the extra time to look at the ingredient labels on the foods you are buying. You're going to want short lists and also ingredients that you recognize. I'm Dr. Sanjay Gupta, helping you live a better life.
15: One moment can change a lifetime.
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0: It is Nightly with Jade and Tyler. And Jade, I think we're kind of in the same boat where we get home from work. Like, we like to decompress for a little bit and hang out and chill. And it made me think, some things that people don't know about me. Like, one thing is, like, I'll sit on TikTok for hours, be watching. It could be those military coming home videos, or like spending my last day with dog, or proposing. And I will sit there and watch them and cry. Like, and it's usually, I mean, the dog one, it's sad. And then I look at my dog, I'm like, you're not dying, don't. But that's a weird thing that I do.
1: That is so funny, because you're a quiet person, but you also like have a great empathetic heart. And me picturing you, those are the same damn videos I be watching. And I'm just like, why am I crying?

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1: All right, we want to know, what's the weirdest thing you do when you're alone? It is Nightly with Jade and Tyler. I was telling Jade that, you know, I sit at home and watch emotional videos and cry when I'm alone. I think that's a little weird, but... And then, Jade, you said you talk to your dogs putting on a show in front of them?
2: Yes.
1: Well, someone on Reddit asked, what's something you do when you're completely alone and that you never admit to anyone in real life?
2: I know. So the fact that you said this is from Reddit, he's got to be good, and I can't wait.
1: One person said, I hold full-blown debates with myself. Like, sometimes I even lose the argument and get annoyed about my own logic. It's a problem.
2: Yo, what is wrong? That's hilarious. I'm glad you're at least self-aware. I do practice talking to myself a lot, like conversations. Do you that, Tyler?
1: I do, yes.
2: Yeah.
1: One person said, I do primal screaming, which I guess maybe that's a therapeutic thing.
2: It's gotta be. When I do that, though, it's just like your whole throat is shot, your ears are burnt out. Like, okay.
1: Or how about somebody said, full concert in the shower with choreography and everything. No, I'm not just singing. I'm performing, like you said.
2: Definitely. That's my girls be taking forever to get ready. Honey, we had a concert. I was the opener.
1: And one person said, and I feel like this is you, this person said, I have full-on conversations with my dog. He answers me back in a cute puppy voice that I totally created for him.
2: That is hilarious. We have actually looked at both of my dogs and been like, if you could give them an animated character voice, who would it be? And I'm convinced my baby Mochi, who I'm closest to, is a little SpongeBob. I feel like if he had a voice, he would be a SpongeBob. But we communicate through the eyes. We communicate through telepathy. But I also discovered over the past couple of years that he has an affinity, a very emotional reaction to one of the songs off the Dreamgirls soundtrack with Jennifer Hudson, and You're Gonna Love Me. Every time we play it, and you, he gets so emotional and starts singing his heart out. And I'm like, I love dogs. I know you do too.
1: Yes, guilty.
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24: What are the chances you are listening to this while drinking a nice hot cup of coffee? If so, don't let me stop you. For years, we've been reporting on the health benefits of coffee, and that's not going to stop today. A new study, this one out of Harvard School of Public Health, found that coffee and tea could help lower your risk of developing dementia. People who enjoyed 1 to 3 caffeinated cups a day saw the biggest impact. In addition to the caffeine, coffee contains hundreds of bioactive compounds that can influence inflammation, glucose metabolism, vascular function, and oxidative stress. It's also possible coffee drinkers might be doing other things that keep them healthy. Eating a more balanced diet, getting plenty of exercise, sleep, not smoking, or drinking too much alcohol. And finally, staying socially active. I'm Dr. Sanjay Gupta, helping you live a better life.
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0: That is Sienna Spiro with Die on This Hill. It's Nightly with Jade and Tyler. And we had the pleasure of getting to chop it up with her about the success of this song, the Devil Wears Prada 2 soundtrack.
1: Yeah, it was fun getting to know her. She shared, you know, how she goes about getting ready for concerts. And obviously the new song, Die on This Hill, which you just heard. Really fun stuff from Sienna Spiro.
0: And if you want to check out some more, catch up on those clips you missed, head over to our socials at Nightly with Jade and Tyler to catch up.

0: I got a question for you, Jade. Have you ever lied on your resume, like putting something that you don't know how to do, but you did it anyways to make yourself look good?
1: Initially, I was about to say no, but actually, yes. I don't know how to use Excel.
0: Yeah.
1: What about you, Tyler? Have you ever lied about something that came back to haunt you and you're like, I don't know how to do that?
0: In radio, yes. Like, I'll put like every operating system, even though I've only worked with like two of them, because I can always learn. It's not impossible to learn. So yes, I've lied in the past. But there's a new survey that says 43% of Gen Zs, they have lied in interviews, which seems like a pretty big number.
1: That definitely is a big number. And I feel like a lot more people could get away with things considering there's so many remote jobs these days.
0: Yeah, this survey said younger candidates aren't lying because they're less ethical. They're lying because they're more anxious. They kind of want the job.
1: Ooh, that makes sense. I mean, you're competing with all these people and hoping that your stuff's not getting lost in the pile. So it's like, you got to try to make yourself stand out some way. But if you don't speak French, friend, what are you doing?
0: If you're wondering, 39% of millennials have lied, and then 31% of Gen X have lied in interviews. So yes, it seems like the older generations kind of were more straightforward.
1: Yeah. I'm

0: Over the weekend, Jay, did you get a chance to see any of the UFO files, those videos that they released of, you know, saying that we have evidence UFOs, aliens are real?
1: I have not, but trust me, I've added it to the queue to keep me up for 4 hours later than I need to be tonight.
0: I mean, I'm still skeptical. If we've landed on the moon, I know we went around the moon, but when you think the technology we have, AI, like, are they really going up there? Are we up there?
1: Listen, I saw something recently as of a couple months ago, and it was a really deep breakdown and debunking of, like, the landing on the moon. And I'm just like, I have questions. God bless America, but I have questions.
0: Yes, exactly. Like, was it filmed in the studio? Well, part of that mission, Apollo 11 astronaut Buzz Aldrin, he described seeing a mysterious bright light near the moon during the historic landing. So he thinks, he's telling us that he's got proof.
1: Buzz, if this is the, if you're taking this one to the grave, damn, this is a giant secret. You might have been seeing a studio light. We don't know. I want to believe, but I'm with you, Tyler. Technology today is trying to reach these levels. So how can we say we did it so long ago? I'm sorry, I'm a little bit of a skeptic.
0: Yeah, I don't believe. Until I see it, I'm not gonna. The videos, it's a little tiny dot. Like, and they're terrible, the quality. So you can't tell from those videos.
1: Yeah, y'all gotta give us more. Somebody's got the files. Drop them.
0: Gotta open up Area 51. Let's go.
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12: A Better Life with Dr. Sanjay Gupta.
13: For years, scientists have been studying the association between depression and dementia. As you might expect, the relationship is complicated. But there's this new study out of the UK which found it's not just broad strokes. There are six symptoms of depression that are especially correlated with dementia risk years later. Number one, losing confidence in yourself. Two, not being able to face up to your problems. Three, not feeling warmth or affection from other people. Four, feeling nervous and anxious all the time. Five, not being satisfied with the way tasks are carried out. And finally, six, difficulty concentrating. What we could be seeing here is the impact of people becoming less social, or that certain changes in the brain lead to both depression and dementia. But dementia takes longer to manifest. If you notice these symptoms, talk to your doctor about it. I'm Dr. Sanjay Gupta, helping you live a better life.
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0: It's Nightly with Jade and Tyler, and I'm still having a hard time wrapping my head around the fact that BTS went away for 4 years to serve in the military, and they're back like they never left.
1: Man, we know the Army don't play, and over the weekend, they had a concert in Mexico, and the stadium completely sold out, as we thought it would be, but outside, they estimated 40,000 people were outside the stadium enjoying the concert from the outside, like an additional stadium outside.
0: That is crazy. Mexico! Wow!
1: The Swifties don't got anything on the Army.

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2: You know, I'm going to be completely honest with you, and I don't know if my girlfriend's going to like it, but I'm kind of curious with these actresses like Shayne and Elizabeth. Like, I'm kind of curious to see what they put on their OnlyFans page. And now we have a new actress who is joining her.
3: You know, the funny thing is, Tyler, to your point, it's not the young ones that are getting us active. We want to see what the Cougs is up to. What type of content we talking?
2: Yeah, 48-year-old Jamie Presley. She was in My Name is Earl. She was also in Joe Dirt, the movie. Well, she has joined OnlyFans now. She says, if you ever wondered what I'm really like when the script ends, come closer.
3: Ooh, isn't she like one of the Margot Robbie lookalikes?
2: Yes, yeah, pretty much. Yeah, blonde hair, very well put together.
3: Yeah, she's gorgeous. She is gorgeous. So, I don't know, sis might be killing them on the OF.
2: Yeah, like, what are they doing, like, full spreads? Are we just doing bikinis? Like, I'm kind of curious. I kind of want to peek.
3: You know what I'm thinking in my head? In my head, it's giving those 80s super high-cut bikinis that, like, went way above the hip bones, or, like, some long, sexy robe and silk nightgown. That's probably the vibes that the Cougs are giving on OF.
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8: The risk of stroke goes up for all of us as we age. But for women, the risk really amplifies after menopause. In fact, 1 in 5 women in the United States between the ages of 55 and 75 will have a stroke. But according to a new study carried out by researchers in California, adhering to the Mediterranean diet can significantly lower that risk. One expert said, "We continue to see study after study showing that a predominantly plant-based diet improves all sorts of different outcomes. Now, with this diet in particular, you've seen it lower the risk of certain types of cancer, diabetes, depression, dementia, even gum disease. 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

0: It's Nightly with Jade and Tyler. And T, you know when you go on vacation and you're just like, oh God, I'm probably going to gain an extra 10, 15 by the time I make it home. But you do so much freaking walking on the vacation that you're like, hey, I kept my figure. I might have lost a pound or two. I'm just curious, like, when it comes to maintaining weight loss, do we know how much it takes to, like, keep that, you know, just to stay active so we can kind of eat what we want?
1: Well, me and my girlfriend, we were actually just talking about this when we went to Lake Tahoe. We had two layovers, two different airports. We had to walk to our rental car. We did a lot of walking. Day one, I think we did 20,000 steps, and that's a lot. That's a lot of stepping.
0: Yes, it is.
1: A new study shows that you don't need to hit 10,000 steps a day to keep weight after dieting. Researchers have found that 8,500 steps a day may be enough to help maintain weight loss.
0: I guess I need to finally use the Apple Watch I got 5 years ago. I'm like, Mom, I don't want this, but she uses it so well, and I'm just like, I can't incorporate it to daily life, but I do want to know how many steps I'm doing a day.
1: Kind of sounds morbid, but I don't want to wear those watches because I don't want to know. Like, you know, it'll tell you, like, you need to do more walking, or your heart is beating too fast. I'm like, I don't want to know.

And this town's lost its faith. Our colors will fade eventually. So if our time is running out, day after day, we'll make the mundane a masterpiece. Oh my, my, oh my, my love, I take one look at you, you're taking me.

0: It's Nightly with Jade and Tyler, and it's crazy because there was a recent Black Mirror episode about a lady going into the doctor's office, and in order to receive the treatment she needed, they treated it like a subscription program. And Tyler, you know, we talk about this all the time. The apps continue to increase their prices. The streaming services continue to increase their prices. And you've got to be subscribed to anything and everything. Well, there was this lady out in Canada who said that her new HP printer stopped working, even though she had ink, even though she had paper. But this was because she missed a $7 subscription. Imagine you buy a printer. You got ink and paper, but you're not paying for the subscription. You can't even print in your damn house.
1: Yeah, that's a no for me. I'm not doing it. Just, I got enough. I got a lot going on. I can't tell you the last time I wanted to print something at my house.
0: I'm just like, what are they going to come for next? Like, these are things that people own and y'all are adding subs to them. That's what was crazy about that Black Mirror episode that I had mentioned earlier. This lady came in, she had like a brain issue and she had paid for like a certain tier of the subscription and they gave her just like enough healthcare.
1: The one thing that we all miss is like physical hard copy tickets to concerts.
0: Oh my gosh, Tyler, I have a hat box under my bed. I love to save the memories. And I'm like, we ain't got no tickets for all these bomb concerts our kids are going to ask us about one day.
1: Yeah, I think the last one I got was probably 7 years ago at the Houston Rodeo's Garth Brooks. And I was happy to have that one because that was a good time.

0: It's Nightly with Jade and Tyler. Shout out to all the tourists celebrating your birthday season right now. Earlier, Tyler and I were saying, how crazy is it that the millennials that were born in 1996, they're the last of the millennials, meaning they're turning 30 this year. And I just had such fears before I turned 30. Did you feel like that before you turned 30?
1: I didn't even think about it. I was kind of like, again, don't ask, don't tell type of deal. Not thinking about it, just living my life. Now that I hit 40, I'm definitely thinking about it.
0: Okay. Well, I guess to your point, right? I had so much fear getting there because it's just like I had such high expectations of what I wanted to do by the time, you know, we set these time limits. By the time I'm 25, I need to be here. By the time I'm 30, I need to be here. And actually, when I got to 30, I'm like, this is the best, most self-assured, most confident, better equipped person that I've ever been in my life. Honestly, 30s is like the glow up of, you know, the wild chaos that your 20s are.
1: Yeah, there's a survey. They talked to 6,400 people and they asked them, what's the age you feel the best? Like, is it your 30s? Is it your 20s? Is it your 40s? And the answer is, people said 52 was their happiest time in life.
0: I love this. We got some great things to look forward to then.
1: Yeah, the survey suggests that while many people finally feel stable, they have stronger relationships, more career security, and enough money to enjoy a life a little more.
0: Tis true. Have you thought about having kids, Ty? Because I kind of dabbled in that conversation this past Mother's Day weekend with the fam, and my sister's like, you're freaking me out. Little sister stuff. But I'm just like, I don't know. I've gotten a little more comfortable starting to talk about it with my family because I'm just like, there's never a perfect time, but I guess I got a plan if I want to have this baby.
1: I do enjoy being a future stepdad because my girlfriend, she has a daughter, and she's like, yep, after she's 18, then we're off the hook.
0: Yeah, that's nice that she's a little older, for sure.
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3: I don't need to hear anything from anybody. There's too much riding on my mind being locked in. Play offense, not defense. If you play hard and you play the game right, nobody really gets on you. 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Just play the game one way. You hit a ball in the gap, run. Boom, coming in hot.
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1: Night crew, what's going on? We're spicing things up this Tuesday. 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

0: Night crew, let's get into it. Sienna Spyro is hanging out with us tonight on Nightly with Jade and Tyler. And right off the bat, we had to ask her about the music and all of the sudden attention she's been getting lately. Sienna, welcome.
1: How are you?
0: Good. How are you, gorgeous?
1: I'm good, thank you.
2: Well, let's talk about Die on This Hill, one of the biggest songs of 2026. It's been on the Billboard Hot 100 charts for 18 plus weeks. You're still in the top 40. Talk about the success of that song, the thought behind it, and did you think it would be as big as it still is?
1: No. I don't really have any expectation when I put anything out because I think it just, I love it. So I'm just like, I love it. And whatever happens, I hope people love it too. But I mean, it's insane. I like did not expect it at all. And I'm so like grateful and shocked. My life has changed so much in the last like few months and I can't really believe it.
2: My girlfriend and I, we were just driving over the weekend and your song came on our radio station. And
1: really?
2: I looked to her and she's singing along to it. And I was like, are you singing along to this right now? And she's like, yeah, you caught me. How does that make you feel that like people are singing your song, they can relate to it? How does that make you feel?
1: It's the craziest feeling because I think I know the journey of the song, like where it started and this, and like the people to know the words. And I think my favorite thing is when people, you know, have their own meaning to it and create their own like relation to it. That's my favorite thing is I'm just like, that makes me so happy. And it's kind of like, I guess like my experience as a listener too of music. And then I get a bit emotional and I get really like humbled and yeah, just it feels really mad.
0: That's incredible considering people like Pink and Sam Smith have already covered Die on This Hill. We've got more with Sienna Spyro coming up next on Nightly with Jade and Tyler. Don't move. We're just getting warmed up.
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21: A Better Life with Dr. Sanjay Gupta.
22: The risk of stroke goes up for all of us as we age, but for women, the risk really amplifies after menopause. In fact, one in five women in the United States between the ages of 55 and 75 will have a stroke. But according to a new study carried out by researchers in California, adhering to the Mediterranean diet can significantly lower that risk. One expert said, "We continue to see study after study showing that a predominantly plant-based diet improves all sorts of different outcomes. Now, with this diet in particular, you've seen it lower the risk of certain types of cancer, diabetes, depression, dementia, even gum disease. Now, as a reminder, the Mediterranean diet prioritizes eating vegetables, fruits, beans, olive oil, nuts and fish, and limiting meat and dairy." I'm Dr. Sanjay Gupta, helping you live a better life.
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0: If you're here, you're already in Night Crew. It's Jade and Tyler hanging out with Sienna Spyro. And Sienna, we've got to talk about something that a lot of people did this past weekend, myself included, took my mama out to see The Devil Wears Prada 2.
1: Yes.
0: Now, first of all, the soundtrack, when we looked at the track list, it was like, oh, these are the divas. And the UK girlies have been running the game. Between you, Ray, Olivia Dean, it's insane. But I want to know, what was your strategy, your approach to the music that you wanted to put on the soundtrack?
2: Well, my dream in life is to make movie music. So firstly, this is my first song in a film, so I'm very, very, very thankful and grateful that I was included. And I don't remember who told me, because it was a little bit of a while ago, but they were like, oh, this might be an opportunity. And as honored as I was really a bit daunted, because my music is quite sad. I make, it's quite emotional, it's slow, and Devil Wears Prada 1 is one of my favorite films ever, and it's so fun, sparkly, fashion, energetic. And I was like, I couldn't tell you why I would be. And then I watched it, and I thought it was amazing. They showed it to me a few months ago, and I thought it was actually, I was nervous because sequels, to do a sequel for that film is tricky. And I thought they did an incredible job. Genuinely, they really, really did. And I just left, and I was like, I have no clue, what I would make. Because again, it was super, exciting and fashion and bubbly. And then one of the themes of the film, and this doesn't give it away, but it's just, is that the magazine stops getting printed as much because of everything's digital, everything's social media, everything's AI. And, that's one of the build-ups of the film. And I really relate, I guess, to that reality of my generation. Obviously I'm 20 and my generation is all on social media. And so, I really care about real things and tangible things and things made by humans. Like, all my music is played by real musicians. That even that song Material Lover, that was all the band in the room, no AI or anything is used to make it. And so I really, I guess it was an insult to call people a materialist. And I guess it's a comeback to that, being I'd really rather be a materialist than be fake. I was actually really, happy how it came out.
0: Yes, we've been talking AI, movies, film, music with Sienna Spyro, and we've still got more on the way tonight. Wait till you hear what she has to say coming up next on Nightly with Jade and Tyler about the AMAs.

0: We are back. Still hanging with Sienna Spyro tonight on Nightly with Jade and Tyler.
1: So later on this month, the 2026 American Music Awards, you got two nominations, Breakthrough Pop Artist, Best Vocal Performance. Will you be attending? Will you be performing? Can you tell us anything about the American Music Awards?
2: I can tell you that I'm definitely going to lose. So I'm so happy to be nominated, especially against some of those amazing other artists. I actually couldn't believe it. I'm incredibly honored and grateful to be even like nominated, but I'm very ready to lose.
0: You're blessed and highly favored. You just don't know.
2: No, it's okay. I'm in a category with Lady Gaga. I wouldn't even vote for me.
1: If you were to attend, anybody you would like to meet in those categories or just in music generally?
2: Oh. I mean, I'd love to meet Ray. She's done a lot for musicians, and especially in the UK and young female musicians. So I'd love to thank her. I'd like to meet a lot of people, to be honest.
0: Well, we know you'll be on tour around the time of the AMAs. Maybe you'll make an appearance. We'll have to wait and see, but we're definitely rooting for you and wishing you the best of luck. Night crew, we've got one more part of our conversation with Sienna Spyro coming up in about 10 minutes on Nightly with Jade and Tyler. And trust us, you're going to want to stick around for this last one. Elizabeth.

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2: Dancing on the tightrope, trying to keep my eyes closed. I don't want to hurt again.

0: All right, final round with the beautiful and talented 20-year-old rising star that is Sienna Spiro. Tonight on Nightly with Jade and Tyler, we've loved this conversation. We've talked about Material Lover, her new song on the Devil Wears Prada 2 soundtrack, the AMAs that are coming up and she's nominated in a category with Lady Gaga for, and so much more. And on that note, it's no secret that you've said one of your dreams is to be a part of the Bond soundtrack and that you've already kind of like, you put it in the universe. I've put my song
1: I'm trying.
0: Absolutely.
1: I don't know who's in charge. Where to go, where, but that is definitely my biggest dream.
0: I heard another conversation that you're like, I kind of already put a little something together. So when they're ready, I've already kind of created this vision. How did you approach that?
1: I haven't written anything for Bond. I just write things that are very Bond inspired. Do you know what? I've made it very clear. I will cancel anything I'm doing. Anything. Literally anything. Wedding, funeral, birthday, anything cancelled. If that opportunity ever arose. Currently hasn't, which is completely fine. But I'm definitely praying every night.
0: We've got to know. You're only 20. Your schoolmates are probably going crazy to see you like this. But we've got to know, sis, all these beautiful lyrics. Have any of the exes been like, Sienna, trying to come back around after these beautiful lyrics that are probably like, they're probably telling people around town, this was inspired by me.
1: So I really don't have many exes, which is funny. There was one, it was actually a really long time ago. It was like, only I released one song who did come back around. And that is what I wrote the song Maybe about. But no, that's far. This other guy has actually just disappeared into a vacuum.
0: He can't escape you, though. You are everywhere.
1: Do you wonder if he's seen?
0: Ooh. Oh, he has it. How could he miss it?
2: We appreciate the time for us.
1: Thank you.
2: We love everything about you, so thanks for joining us.
1: Thank you so much. Thank you for having me.
0: Big thank you again to Sienna Spiro for hanging out with us tonight on Nightly with Jade and Tyler. And if you're just now catching the conversation, you're just now jumping in, don't worry, because we've got more clips, moments, and highlights on our socials right now, so you can catch up anytime at Nightly with Jade and Tyler.
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And this town's lost its faith. 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Oh my, my, oh my, my love. I take one look at you, you're taking me out.

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2: Me not working hard. Yeah, right. Picture that with a Kodak. Or better yet, go to Times.

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2: Hello, Iris.
3: Hey.
2: I think that's my favorite Goo Goo Dolls song.
3: Yeah, it's a good song.
2: Iris, you sound like you were probably a great date, but you happen to have a worst date ever story for us.
3: So my friend told me to get on that Facebook dating site. I had been on there maybe a couple of days, you know, getting a few messages and stuff. So there was this one guy that's, everything sounded good. Like, he just got a divorce too, and he had kids, and everything sounded good. His Facebook picture, he looked good. I'm 34, and so he looked about the same age. So whenever he said, okay, hey, let's meet Saturday downtown, you know, at this bar. And so when I walked into the bar, he said, I'm here at the end of the bar. Well, the only guy at the end of the bar was an old guy. So I thought, there's no way. So I said, are you sure you're here? And he said, yeah. And he said, I'm at the end of the bar. And then I said, okay. And so I texted my friend. I said, hey, come here, because I think he's, you know, I think it's the wrong guy. And so she shows up with me, and she's like, hey, let him buy us a drink. And I'm like, okay. So he buys us a drink, and I'm just like, oh my gosh, this is not the same guy that was on Facebook. Like, the guy that was at the bar and the guy in the picture were completely different people. And he kept rubbing my back and asking if I wanted him to buy me another beer. And my friend's like, yeah, let him buy one more, just one more.
2: Hey, your friend's getting free drinks out of this. Why not?
3: Yeah. And then I told her, I texted her, and I said, if he rubs my back one more time, I'm going to elbow him. Oh. Well, then she wanted to go to a bar across the street. And so I said, well, I'm going to go with her. And he's like, oh, I'll go with y'all. So he comes. And he starts rubbing my back again, and I'm just like, oh my gosh. So then he asked if I wanted to go home with him.
4: No.
3: And I said, yeah, I said, oh no. I said, my kids, the babysitter's calling. I've got to get back to the kids. So,
4: a catfish day.
0: You know what? Every no gets him closer to his yes.
2: Yeah, I guess so.
5: And how were the back rubs, though, really?
3: Yeah, no.
2: Did he tell you he'd give up forever to touch you?
0: Oh, no.
2: Because he knows that you feel him somehow.
3: Well, come to find out, he's friends with my neighbor, but I never saw him again. I just blocked him.
2: You're the closest to heaven that he'll ever be.
0: We get it,
3: right.
0: Jason.
5: Yeah, you got the lyrics. So was it actually like him in a younger picture, or was it a totally different dude?
3: Yeah, I think it was a younger picture of him, or I don't know if he just had a different picture, but it was not the same guy in the picture. And it was just, yeah.
4: So are you on any other dating apps now?
3: No, I'm married now. But I actually met my husband at a friend's house, and we've been married 3 years now. So
2: just the regular way of just going to a friend's house, and you met a dude you never, and boom.
0: Can happen that quickly.
3: Yes, but that whole Facebook date, all that stuff, that's not for me.
5: I know. I hear you, girl.
2: Here's the thing, Iris, and you're not the first one that has hit us up on the worst date ever and complained about their dates from the Facebook.
3: I said I got catfished.
2: You got catfished in Facebook Market. But I get it, because
0: if you like him, you like it.
2: You know, when
5: you test drive a car, you gotta, you know, you gotta touch it. You gotta look inside. You got to kick the tires.
2: Keep going.
5: You gotta raise the hood up and see what's up under the undercarriage.
4: Yeah.
5: Feel the leather a little bit.
4: Leather.
0: Wow.
4: You gotta honk the horn.
5: You gotta honk. You gotta give it a little sniff. Honk, honk.
0: Oh my. Share your worst date ever story.
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2: And by the way, I was referring this song right here.
0: We know.
2: Just in case anybody's lost.
0: Great song.
2: It is such a great song.
5: It is a good song.
2: And I love that they were doing the, what were you like in the 90s?
0: Yeah. I did that.
2: You did? Yeah, Kelly did it.
0: That was the most views I've ever gotten on anything I've ever done.
7: It was a great post.
0: Yeah, I had a lot of Kid in it. Young Big Al. Young Kelly.
2: What a song, though.
5: Have you ever sang this for karaoke?
2: No, I've sang it in my, just shower. On my own. Shower, on the guitar.
7: Have you
2: but
7: seen
2: not at
7: this?
2: The karaoke. I haven't broken that out in karaoke. It's too slow for karaoke for me.
5: Yeah.
7: Have you seen the live video of this where he's performing in the rain? That's like viral on Instagram.
0: Well,
7: like
0: everybody in the 90s did a video in the rain. Everybody got wet.
5: Come to my restaurant, perform that song. I'll pour one of those flower plant waterer things over your head.
2: Thanks, Al.
5: And and put a little wax, on your baby oil, good whole thing.
2: The way my life is going right now, I'll slip on that water and hurt myself.
5: What's wrong with JC?
2: I think I want to wait till my wife wakes up so she could be on the phone to help tell this story, because I kind of blacked out.
0: From her perspective.
2: Oh, from her perspective. Yeah. Had a bit of an accident yesterday.
4: Yeah, you're wearing a wrist brace.
2: Wrist brace.
4: There's a bottle of
0: every
4: pills.
0: Every time he laughs, he grabs his wrist.
2: Yeah. It was a freak accident.
7: But are you okay?
2: Something. No.
7: No.
2: physically, I'm all right.
4: Was it one of those geese?
2: No, it wasn't the geese. He would have. No, bro.
4: Wasn't the geese.
2: We're cool now. The geese and I are cool. We're fine. But, I'll wait till my wife wakes up here. Maybe we'll get her on the phone. She could give her perspective because I don't know what happened.
5: She was there.
2: She was right there. She saw it all. And there's probably even video evidence of this if I wanted to go grab it. If I wanted to go grab it. And it shows everything that happened. But it was incredibly embarrassing, humbling, and now I'm really badly hurt.
7: And painful.
2: Mm-hmm. Real quick, to all our friends that use Bumble.
5: Yeah.
2: You may not need to swipe anymore. And this one's the one that where the girl has to
7: start the
2: conversation, right?
7: I've heard it attracts betas.
2: Betas?
7: Like,
2: the fish?
7: Men who are more submissive.
2: Well, betas need love too.
7: Oh, they absolutely do. I love Bumble.
2: So you like betas?
7: I don't like betas though. But I don't think that rumor is true necessarily. I think it has a good mix of men. Keep going. Sorry.
2: Well, Bumble just announced that they're officially moving away from the classic swiping setup that has defined online dating for like the last decade. The CEO of Bumble said people are bummed out with dating apps. They're burned out. So instead of going into that, they're leaning into the AI, just like everyone else is.
0: What does that mean?
5: Yeah.
2: So basically, the company has been using AI assistants. It's called Bee, which recommends matches based on personality, communication style, and relationship goals.
5: So they find them for you? Is that what you're trying to say?

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1: G-Pod. It's about 6 feet left to right and about 3 feet front to back. So I haven't, I tried it one year and it didn't go very well. And so I've been able to put this off for weeks. Weather, events, today is the day. I think I'm going to go ahead and have to do it because I have no excuse today. So.
2: Is this your gardening outfit?
1: This is, yes, this is my gardening outfit. My gardening shoes. My smart gardening shoes.
3: I wish you would have worn that outfit when Marlon Wayans
2: right?
3: was here.
2: What would he have to say?
4: Probably the same thing.
3: We should have got Marlon's phone number so we could FaceTime him every day. Just show Al's outfit. If you missed the Marlon Wayans interview, go back and watch
1: it. Oh, he roasted my shirt.
2: I know, but everybody had your back in the comments. Yeah, everybody was like, he's so mean. I'm like, y'all.
1: Thank you.
2: He's trying to help Al.
1: No, he wasn't.
2: He's like, dressed like you're working.
1: No, he wasn't.
2: Like you're already retired. That was the basic message.
1: I'm probably closer to the latter than the former. Here is Anna. With celebrity birthdays.
5: Morgan Wallen is 33 today. Yeah. Robert Pattinson.
2: What was that?
3: He doesn't like Morgan Wallen.
5: Yeah.
1: I love his music.
3: He's a goofball.
1: Love his music, but he's a jerk.
5: Yeah. Robert Pattinson is 40 today.
3: What's wrong with Robert?
2: Jerk.
3: Actually, he did Robert Pattinson did get me and Big Al arrested at the mall that
1: one. Yeah, okay.
6: Right. That was your own doing. Also, he does a really good job in the drama starring Zendaya.
5: It's the year of Robert Pattinson and Zendaya. They have three movies together this year. The drama, The Odyssey, and Dune Part 3.
3: He was just at dinner with Travis Kelce and Taylor Swift in London, by the way.
5: Yeah, because she's friends mm-hmm. Suki Waterhouse.
1: Who else we got?
5: Lena Dunham.
2: Don't get me started.
5: 40 today.
6: She looked terrible at the Met Gala.
3: Wow.
5: Tish Cyrus.
3: I loved it.
2: This is the worst day ever for birthdays. Everybody's so obnoxious born on this day.
5: Darius Rucker.
1: I love him.
6: Can't be mad at him.
1: That's my dude.
5: Stephen Colbert.
3: That's cool.
1: You know what? I really loved the show the other night.
3: It's funny.
1: I saw highlights of it when they had all the five comedians.
3: I don't like the T being silent in his name, though.
2: It's very French.
3: I know.
5: Dennis Rodman.
3: He did some things.
5: And someone that I've heard all of you speak ill about, Stevie Wonder.
3: Never.
1: Huh? What?
3: Never. I've never.
5: I've heard all of you say horrible things about me.
1: No, never.
2: Right.
5: No. Today is National Receptionist Day, National Frog Jumping Day, Tulip Day, Root Canal Appreciation Day, National Third Shift Workers Day, Top Gun Day. Oh my goodness. Ooh. Cough Drop Day, National Fruit Cocktail Day, Apple Pie Day, Crouton Day, and Hummus Day.
1: Crouton gets a day? Come on.
5: Crouton, great name for a puppy.
3: But I don't get invited to go play the baseball thing. Crouton has a day.
6: It's not about you.
2: You've just wrecked the whole show, Justin.
6: It really has nothing to do with you.
3: I am not. I'm literally
6: pretty sure if you got invited, you'd be like, oh, now I have to go.
1: They wouldn't go.
3: To play sports?
6: Yeah. You'll find some excuse.
3: You find an excuse to just argue. Let
1: him sulk.
2: Let JC be the sports guy.
6: You're raining on my shine.
3: Wow. That was me.
5: And we're just getting started.
3: Happy, what's today? Wednesday?
5: Happy Wednesday.
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9: More worried about Iranian nukes than American financial situations. Good morning. That's the president as he is headed off to China and meetings there with Xi Jinping. So stalemate continues with Tehran. From France, there's word another hantavirus patient has gone critical. Three are dead, eight others positive, all tied to that cruise ship. Here in Providence, word of an arrest. An 18-year-old youth from Cranston accused of shooting and killing another young man on a three-wheeled motorized vehicle off Silver Spring Street this week. In sports, the Red Sox are edged by the Phils 2-1 at Fenway last night. Yankees snapped their four-game skid with a 6-2 win over the Orioles.
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10: Love letters to Kelly, because love is never simple.
11: All right, here we go. Let's get our love expert to help out some of our friends in...
12: Love letters to Kelly.
11: Oh, she's feeling herself today.
13: I'm feeling it, JC. I'm crying. I'm so emotional.
14: She's emotional. She's an emotional wreck.
13: Okay, maybe a little hungover. I don't know.
15: This one will make you cry. Dear Kelly, you're the love expert.
13: I am.
15: I met this incredible woman. She's confident, intense, a natural leader. She owns 3 iguanas. She insists that they're like family, which I respect, but they do make prolonged eye contact in a way that feels judgmental. Anyway, she talks a lot about how she's meant to do big things, and I really admire that. But sometimes I just want to go out to eat without it turning into a speech about loyalty in the future about everything. I care about her a lot, but sometimes I can't tell if I'm her boyfriend or just a very devoted supporter in her life plan. Is she just passionate, or am I ignoring several red flags, several very obvious red flags and reptiles? I think the reptiles is just like a fun
13: feeling
15: thing.
13: It. You don't, you know, if somebody's just vibing. Yeah.
11: Is that Al's ex-girlfriend?
14: Amphibia?
11: Amphibia?
13: I mean,
14: she had frogs.
11: Does she have Reptalica?
13: Sometimes people check boxes on paper and then little things are annoying. And it's like, this just isn't a vibe. You know, I love people who are excited, enthusiastic, and have a vision for the future. As long as they're doing more than just talking about it, right?
14: Right. Mm-hmm.
13: That would be a red flag. Mm-hmm. Is somebody always talking about that? I'm going to do this and that, and then they don't take any action steps. That would be a red flag.
14: If they're always on a soapbox, just preaching.
15: All bark, no bite.
14: Yeah, right. Yeah, but like you said, not doing
13: but,
14: anything.
13: But you know, having 3 iguanas isn't a red flag necessarily.
14: Unless you have crickets. Don't they eat crickets?
11: Yeah, they eat crickets.
16: You got to feed them something.
13: If you have pet crickets, that could be a conflict, you're saying?
14: Yeah, yeah.
11: Okay. I used to have pet crickets.
14: Or bugs of any sort.
13: But look, you're not obligated to be with anybody that you don't want to be with. I'm not going to talk you into staying with someone. If you're just not feeling it, you're not feeling it. But yeah, the only red flag is if somebody just runs their mouth constantly and then never does anything.
16: Why didn't they include the names of the iguanas?
13: I don't know.
11: Why? What do you want to know?
16: What do you name an iguana?
11: Whatever you want.
14: Iggy?
13: That'd be one.
16: That's a good one.
13: Juana.
11: Yeah.
13: Juanita.
14: Iggy.
15: Juanita.
13: Iggy.
15: That's a good one, JC.
11: Uh-huh. Huh?
15: Itty.
16: What about Guava, the
13: Were
16: iguana?
13: You about to...
11: Did you almost...
14: I said Iggy, wow. Diggy.
11: Have you been watching the Kevin Hart?
14: Right? I did yesterday.
11: Okay, me too.
13: Wow.
16: Oh, you're about to say the N-word.
11: I'm feeling edgy today after watching that. Very edgy.
13: That's a red flag.
11: Very red flag. Be careful, buddy.
12: Love letters to Kelly.
16: Dear Kelly, you are the love expert.
13: I am.
16: My boyfriend never wants to do anything.
13: Oh.
16: Every weekend, I'll suggest dinner, going out with friends, a concert, literally anything. And every time, he says he's too tired and he'd rather stay home.
13: Maybe he is.
16: Okay, cool. But then the second I make plans without him, suddenly I care more about my friends than him. Last weekend, he said no to going to painting with a twist with me because it sounded exhausting. Then got mad when I went with my friends. Mm. And it's not even like we are having quality time at home. He'll just sit there watching YouTube videos about UFOs while I scroll on TikTok in silence. Am I wrong to do things without him? Should I just give up having fun? That's from Cheyenne.
13: Why don't you just get a new boyfriend? Look, everybody's not always on the same page when it, you know, like in my relationship, I would go out on double dates every weekend. I love it. And I have to kind of temper that a little bit because my husband's like, saw them yesterday. I know, but I want to go hang out again. So, I mean, if you can't come to a balance, y'all just maybe are just not a match. If one's really outgoing and the other one always wants to stay home and then makes you feel bad about it, then, I mean, it's not a deal breaker necessarily, but you haven't actually gone through this whole list of reasons why you love him and this is the love of your life. It just, this kind of stuff is what you date to find out who you want to spend the rest of your life with and who you don't want to spend the rest of your life with. And if you want to deal with this for the rest of your life until finally he's not going to come up to you, he's going to beat you, drag you down where he is.
8: Yes.
13: That's what's going to happen. And so this is where you, you know, just decide, is it worth listening to him? Nah, nah, nah, I'm going to do what I want. I mean, this is what dating's about.
11: Yeah.
13: It's not a life sentence. Dating is not a life sentence.
14: True.
16: I say vote, break up with him.
13: I mean, it just... she didn't give me this long list of why he's the wonderful, you know, thing. I'm just going on this one issue. It just doesn't sound like you're a perfect match.
16: He should want to plan date nights with you. He should want to, like, go to nice dinners with you.
13: Well, there's also a fine line. I mean, it's like if you're partying every single weekend, it's like, you know, maybe he has a job where he really is exhausted. Maybe he's, like, you know, putting in physical or mental exhaustion. Mental exhaustion is just as bad as physical exhaustion.
14: True. Yeah.
11: Shout out.
13: But if he just never wants to do anything and then makes you feel bad when you do, I mean, come on.
16: What's the saying? If he wanted to, he would.
8: Yep. Mm-hmm. Live by
13: you
8: that.
13: You make time to do what you want to do. Mm-hmm. You make time to do what you want to
16: and
13: do.
16: He's not doing it.
11: Mm-hmm. He's not doing it. If you want to write our love expert, loveletterskelly.com is the website. Podcast dropping this morning, by the way. New episode.
13: Yeah, it should be.
11: Yeah, what do you mean it should be? It will be.
13: I'm just, you know, things happen.
11: Things not going to drop this morning. The Love Letters Kelly podcast.
13: Lord willing, there will be a podcast today.
11: I think the Lord's like, yeah, we'll do it.
13: I'm going to name a baby today. Somebody asked me to help them name baby.
11: Oh,
13: I love naming babies.
14: That's who's
11: name?
13: Let me see. I've got it right here.
11: It's like a Kid Nation member, a listener?
13: Yeah, well, it's a podcast listener.
11: Oh.
13: I'm helping Miranda. She's really needing help with a middle name.
8: Oh, I love a middle name.
13: Yeah, and the one she liked, the initials would be R-O-T. She's like, we can't do that.
14: Rot. No, you can't do Rot. Yeah.
13: So I'm helping Miranda today, but you have to listen to the podcast.
17: Are you going to suggest one of Al's three iguana names?
13: Yeah.
11: what were they again?
14: Diggy, and Nicole.
11: Iggy, Diggy, and Nicole. Speaking of baby names, since Kelly brought it up, the Social Security Administration released the most popular baby names for 2025.
13: I saw that.
11: We love this list because you see these babies out in the wild. Olivia and Liam are the top names for the seventh year in a row.
15: Very pretty.
11: I know, but let's give them a break.
15: I do know a lot of babies named Olivia.
11: I'll give you the top five girl names for 2025. So at five, we got Sophia.
15: Yes.
11: So Anna, you got that going on, your middle name. Four is Amelia. I love that name.
13: It's my mother-in-law's name.
11: Number three is Emma.
13: My daughter and my grandmother's name. Mm-hmm.
11: By the way, Emma was number two for the last 6 years, but Charlotte overtook that spot at number two, and then Olivia at number one.
8: Two of the Mormon wives named their babies Charlotte.
15: Yeah.
8: But one of them goes by Charlie and one of them goes by Lottie, and they were born within 2 months of each other last year.
11: Oh, wow.
13: Lottie is cute.
11: And by the way,
13: that's a cute name.
11: Sophia on the girl side was on there twice. It was number five, but it's PH Sophia.
15: That's what I was going to ask.
14: Oh,
11: and then the F Sophia is number nine.
15: The correct spelling is with F, S-O-F-I-A.
14: That's the correct one. Okay.
15: That is the correct spelling.
11: That's how Anna spells her middle name.
15: That's how I spell it.
11: Now, on the boys' side, the top five names are number five, Henry.
8: Shut up, my brother.
11: We're bringing the Henry back.
8: Mm-hmm.
11: We play Fortnite with a guy named Henry.
16: We do.
13: Our friend's son's name is Henry, and his middle name is Fox. Is that the greatest?
14: Ooh.
8: Henry Fox.
14: Henry Fox. Oh, yeah.
11: That's a cool name.
13: Isn't that the greatest name? Henry Fox.
11: All right, number four. The boys are keeping it classy. Theodore.
13: Theo. Ooh,
11: I like Teddy. Call him Theo, Teddy, Theodore. Teddy. That's a great name right there. I can understand why it's number four. Number three, Oliver. Shout out to all the Olivers out there.
15: So Oliver and Olivia.
14: Yeah.
11: Uh-huh. Number two, Noah.
16: Noah
11: stays at the top
16: Noah
11: all the time.
16: Noah Beck, Noah Centineo. Yeah,
11: it's out there.
16: Noah's Ark.
11: And again, the number one name, Liam. Liam is up there just crushing.
16: Do you think Odysseus is going to be a big name after the movie Odyssey?
11: No.
15: I don't know. There's a lot of, you know, Renesmee, she's growing up.
8: You can tell when people had those babies.
15: That's what I'm saying. Like circa 2007, everybody was naming their kid Renesmee.
13: Really?
8: From Twilight.
11: I've never met a Renesmee.
13: I know that's from Twilight, but I've never met a Renesmee in the wild.
11: In real?
15: Well, because she's got to be what, like 15 now, give or take?
11: Yeah.
15: Your name is Renesmee, please text us.
14: I thought Artemis would be popular after the spaceship.
11: Artemis,
14: yeah.
16: I know Atlas is a popular
13: name. Those names, we won't know them until next year.
11: Yeah,
13: because these are the ones from the 2025, so we're still in the, you know.
15: Wait, I did the math wrong. Renesmee would be like 19 now.
11: Oh, so graduated high school and going to like sophomore year
16: and
11: college.
16: And we're not making fun of you. We just want to know.
13: Yeah. I just never have met one.
14: And if your name is Atlas, you better have a good sense of direction, don't you think?
11: Yes. Yeah.
16: You better never need Google Maps.
14: Right.
11: Never need that. Or MapQuest.
16: Or Waze.
11: MapQuest is coming back.
15: MapQuest is getting a rebrand.
11: It is getting a rebrand. What's coming up in that celebrity gossip, Kelly Raspberry?
13: Sports Illustrated swimsuit issue is out tomorrow.
14: Yeah.
13: And we'll tell you who is on the four covers. And you remember how Alex Cooper told Alex Earle, "What is your problem?"
11: Yes.
13: And Alex Earle said, "I'm on it."
15: Mm-hmm.
13: Somebody finally called Alex Earle on it. Mm-hmm. And we'll see what she had to say when we come back.
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3: 40 minutes away from the $1,000 Minute, sponsored by Good Ranchers. Now, we had two, right? Did we have $2,000 winners yesterday?
4: We did.
3: $2,000 winners yesterday.
5: So the pressure is on.
3: We are on a streak right now, just throwing out money because we might have the smartest listeners out there. We might have them.
5: I agree.
3: We do have a lot of renesmes. Hitting us up on the text. A lot of teachers are actually letting us know that, yeah, I got a renesme in my class.
1: Mm-hmm.
3: Some renesmes are not holding up to the name, though, according to these teachers. We need better behavior from some renesmes.
5: Oh, really?
3: Yeah.
6: Because in the movie, she's half vampire, half human.
1: And half CGI.
3: Yeah, that's true.
5: Three halves.
3: Whoa, dude.
1: I know. But yeah, that's a lot to live up to.
3: Yeah.
6: So I could see how they could be testy because they're part vampire.
3: So, shout out to all the renesmes out there.
7: And the part vampires.
3: Now, what's going on out there in Hollywood, Kelly, Anna?
1: So Sports Illustrated Swimsuit Edition has revealed their four swimsuit cover models. They all look like absolute bombshells, looking incredible. Hilary Duff.
6: Yes.
3: Good. She has catapulted herself to my number one spot.
1: My jaw was on the floor. My friend Alicia, she texted me, she was like, if that was me, I would buy a billboard and put it on. I would send it out to every single person in my mailing list, a copy.
3: Yeah, she's Hillary. Whoa.
1: Tiffany Haddish, also looking absolutely fantastic. Social media star Alex Earl. She posted a video of when they showed her own cover. So like her reacting to her cover.
6: It was pretty.
1: She went crazy. And then model Nicole Williams English. So they were all photographed in different locations, Baja California, one in New York, but the issue is out tomorrow, and you can see the covers online, and they all posted them on their social medias.
5: Isn't this how Leonardo DiCaprio finds girlfriends?
3: Like, he does Victoria's Secret.
5: No. Victoria's Secret. Yeah. He just goes through page 27.
3: Boom, boom, boom. Yeah.
7: Younger than 27 only.
5: Ah. Well, most of them probably are.
7: That's true. I've aged out.
3: Sorry, Audrey.
7: Wow. I know. The day I had that birthday, it hurt.
1: I have seen some people when they turn 27, their birthday cakes is like a picture of Leonardo DiCaprio. Yeah.
8: That's cute.
3: The chances are over.
8: Well, speaking of Alex Earl, she was on the Today Show yesterday, and thankfully, somebody had the nerve to ask her about this ongoing beef.
5: Oh, good.
8: With, remember, Alex Cooper says, what is your problem? And Alex Earl wakes up, her girlfriend say, hey, look what's happening. She's like, I'm on it.
3: And it's
8: here's what she had to say.
3: Okay.
9: This back and forth between you and another, the internet personality, a podcaster as well. Huh. Seems to be a bit of online beef there. What's actually happening? What's really going on?
10: You know, well, I'm trying to keep things pretty positive today. You know, we don't have that much time here, honestly. No. And also, you know, it's like, why ruin such a good day with something
9: okay.
10: Not so great, you know?
9: Ooh, is there legitimate, is there some sort of legitimate contentiousness, or has it all been exaggerated?
10: No, it's exaggerated. I love everyone.
9: Okay.
5: I love everyone.
1: Okay.
3: That was a big old nothing burger.
8: Don't have enough time. You've had a month.
3: I thought you were on it.
8: Come back with receipts, timelines.
3: She wasn't on it.
6: Maybe it was a sarcastic on it, like, on it.
7: That's what I thought too, with the exclamation point. She's like, I'm on it.
1: I'm on it.
6: Yeah, because be sarcastic.
1: And then, I mean, she's filming for her new reality show, so it could be something that she uses as promo later if she ever chooses to address it. But then there was rumors for a while that it really came down to, I mean, it was a business thing, mm-hmm. and it was like her dad is her manager and the whole thing with Unwell Network, whatever.
5: What's the name of the guy that was doing an interview there with the raspy voice?
3: Al Roker?
5: No, that wasn't Al Roker.
8: Melvin.
3: Oh.
5: I'd like to hear a conversation between him and Simon Cowell's ex-wife. The one with the real
8: Stephanie voice. Seymour. It was an ex-girlfriend.
5: Ex-girlfriend, yeah. Because the raspiness going back and forth, it might be pretty smoky.
3: I want them to sing karaoke together.
8: Can you imagine?
1: So, speaking of another swimsuit model, Tiffany Haddish, it's been 4 years since her DUI case.
5: She had two, didn't she?
6: Yeah.
5: Or she more? Had a couple. Or three?
6: She had a couple.
8: And fell asleep behind the wheel a couple times. Yeah. One, like, in a driveway or something, but one, like, in the middle of a busy street in LA.
6: And there were times she got booed off stage because she showed up drunk to her set.
8: Yeah, she's been through it.
5: She's been, yeah.
1: But it was in January of 2022 that she was arrested. And Tiffany says that her lawyers repeatedly have been checking with the court over the last 2 years, asking for the case status, only to be told that they're working on it. Mm. And so now, right on it.
3: Who's her lawyer? Alex Earl?
1: So according to new court documents, she's filed a motion to dismiss the case completely, claiming that the court violated her constitutional right to a speedy trial after letting this just drag on for more than 4 years, because now it's just messing with her ability to travel and to work and to get jobs, because a lot of brands also and people don't want to work with her because of this ongoing case. And so she's asking for it to be dismissed. Like, if you guys aren't actually going to resolve it. And her attorneys claim that she's announced that she's been ready for trial about 10 different times. And it just hasn't happened.
8: Hmm. I think most people have forgotten about it.
3: Yeah.
5: Yeah.
3: Until we just talked about it right now.
8: Now it's back in the press.
3: And we were just talking during the break that we were all shocked that she was at the Kevin Hart roast. Uh-huh. They were like best friends. She was his right-hand woman.
5: Yeah.
3: And she was not asked to do anything.
8: Was she on? But I haven't seen it. She was on the stage.
3: No.
5: She was not on the stage.
3: She was in the crowd.
6: She was on the stage. Behind the dais. But there was a lot of people on the stage that weren't part of the dais.
8: They're just friends of his.
6: Yes, I think he had his close friends on stage with him as well. So, I don't know. Maybe he was kind of being polite in a way, being like, hey, Tiffany, just show up, be there, support me, but you don't have to say anything.
8: Well, here's if you do the roasting, you get roasted.
3: Yeah, that's true.
8: And maybe she's not in the mental state to handle that right now.
1: Maybe.
8: I don't know. Hmm. But this was interesting. You know, Kevin Hart was the subject of this latest roast on Netflix, but turns out he wasn't the first celebrity they approached about it.
5: Oh, really?
3: Yeah.
8: Jeff Ross, who is always at all of these roasts, he told Variety, they asked Paul McCartney.
1: What?
5: Sir Paul? Is he a sir or lord or something?
8: I think he is a sir.
5: He's a sir.
1: Why Paul McCartney?
7: What are you going to roast about him?
1: No.
8: The only thing you could do is, like, it's not really you. You're dead.
3: Right.
8: You know, right? Like, the whole thing. What would you roast?
5: I don't know.
8: He did date that one woman. Oh, he married that one woman that only had one leg who went on Dancing with the Stars.
7: Stop it.
8: No, yeah.
7: Really?
8: It ended up being, like, a real bad, toxic thing with his children.
5: Mm-hmm.
8: It was right after his wife died.
5: I think her name was Eileen, right?
3: I just said that.
5: Oh, you did? I didn't hear it.
7: Heather Mills or Linda?
8: Yes, Heather Mills. After Linda died, of course, that was devastating to the kids. He married that Heather Mills girl. I don't know if she lost her leg. I forget how she lost it, like some sort of accident.
7: Oh, yeah.
8: And it ended up being a really ugly, nasty divorce.
3: Wow.
8: They could roast him about that.
3: But
8: there's a lot of material there when you marry somebody with one leg. I mean, for roasters.
1: Yeah, it just feels so random. But to me, Tom Brady felt random, too. But I don't follow the whole, like, world of...
8: Well, you want to knock somebody... You want to knock your idols down.
3: Yeah.
8: But Paul McCartney just seems too old for that.
6: Yeah.
3: He might not get the roasting thing.
5: He might not take it well.
3: Yeah, he might.
8: Well, they didn't say if he just said...
5: No, he turned it down.
8: Well, yeah.
5: Oh, yeah, obviously.
3: I wouldn't want to roast. I don't... I won't.
5: No.
8: Who would you like to see roasted next?
6: I know. That's what I'm thinking, too. It's got to be a go. I mean, Tom Brady's the go.
3: The Rock might be good to roast, even though he's so close to Kevin Hart.
5: Would Tom Cruise... No, Tom Cruise wouldn't do it.
3: Oh, Tom Cruise would be great.
1: But he'd never agree to that.
3: That would be the best.
8: Has he done it?
6: No. But all the Scientology jokes that he did.
3: Tom Cruise, please.
8: Oh, he won't.
3: I know he won't. And he's such a nice guy, by the way. We met him last year. But that would be the best.
1: Would you guys agree to be roasted?
3: No. Zero chance.
5: No.
1: I would never.
5: I don't even want to cook a roast.
3: My feelings get hurt way too easy.
1: Yeah, I would.
5: Yeah, right? Oh, yeah, we know. You have the baseball team roast you.
3: They chose Justin.
1: Mm-hmm. Yeah, I'm excited to hear about how that goes. All right, so Jamie Foxx is going to be a father again. His girlfriend, Alice Huckstep, is pregnant. This will be their first child together. He's 58. Alice is a model in her early 30s. But they've been together on and off for a couple of years. What?
5: You go, Jamie.
1: So TMZ is reporting that Alice is already several months along, and Jamie already has two daughters, Corinne, who was born in 1994. Interesting that they wrote, like, the year they were born and not their age.
5: Hmm.
1: Born in 1994.
8: Okay. Math.
1: And
5: yeah.
1: 31.
8: He'll be 32 this year. 32.
1: And Anne Lise, born in 2008.
8: Yeah. So, just interesting side note.
5: What?
8: Alice is white.
3: Okay.
8: Do you not remember his last big stand-up routine? He says, I am done with white girls. Remember that?
5: Yes.
8: Oh, he did. That, he's like, yeah. I am done with white women.
5: That's remember? What he said. Yes, I remember.
8: Because he had just broken up with Katie Holmes,
3: uh-huh.
8: which was a secret romance they had for years.
3: Speaking of Tom Cruise.
8: And that was that was a dig at that whole situation when it blew up.
3: Yeah, I forgot Jamie Foxx broke bro code. Because he was boys with Tom Cruise.
5: Yeah, they were in a movie together.
3: Yep, man.
1: Wow. More material for the Tom roast.
5: For the roast.
1: For the Tom roast.
3: Tom roast is going to be real. Well, congratulations, Jamie Foxx.
5: Jamie roast.
3: Oh, Jamie Foxx would be good, too. He's been through a lot. All right, we got more celebrity gossip coming your way with Kelly Raspberry's Entertainment Report in about an hour. We got a worst date ever coming your way in 10 minutes. 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
12: Q105. Couple of showers this morning, then mostly cloudy and becoming breezy this afternoon with a high of 61, a low of 52 for tonight. For tomorrow, periods of rain with a high of 60. Saturday, cloudy and cool with a couple of showers possible, a high of 56. A great weekend on tap. Saturday, partly sunny and pleasant with a high of 75. And Sunday, partly sunny for sun.
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17: If you're someone who isn't super active, just thinking about the amount of exercise you're supposed to get every week can feel daunting. 75 minutes of vigorous exercise, 150 minutes of moderate intensity exercise. It's a lot, but I have some good news for you in the form of a recent study out of Norway. Researchers found that for most sedentary people, getting just 5 more minutes of meaningful movement a day had a statistically significant impact on their expected lifespan. So did reducing the amount of time they sat every day by just 30 minutes. That's not to say that this bare minimum is what you should aspire to, but I think it's a good reminder that doing something is always better than doing nothing. The point is, just get started. Work just a little bit more movement into your daily routine, and don't even think of it as exercise. I'm Dr. Sanjay Gupta, helping you live a better life.
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2: Hey, Rachel.
3: Hello.
2: I heard you went on possibly the worst date ever.
3: So I was in high school, and I'm not sure how I met this guy, but probably at a party, but I guess I didn't get a good look at him that night. Anyway, I agreed to a date, and I wasn't sure what to wear. So my dad and I had this code where I was going to be upstairs in my bedroom saying I was getting ready. My dad was going to answer the door, and my dad was going to come up and tell me what the guy was wearing, and I could pick an outfit based on what he was wearing. And
2: Wow, your dad was willing to help you like that on a date?
4: That's cute.
2: Because I would be
5: in
2: downstairs.
5: High school.
2: I would be downstairs scaring the guy.
5: Yeah, right.
3: So he comes upstairs, and I said, okay, what's he wearing? And he said, well, cut off shorts and like a muscle t-shirt. And I was like, oh my gosh.
2: Oh, yeah.
3: So I'm looking at my choices like, okay, nothing goes with that. We walk outside to his car, which was a piece of junk. And he offers to open the door for me, which I thought was nice. But he only did that because I physically couldn't have opened the door. Like, he had to like manhandle it open. And then we're in the car, and we're in an intersection, and he looks over at me, and he goes, you want a piece of my system? And I'm like, I don't know. What do you mean by that? And he turns up his stereo so loud that every car at the intersection is looking at us. So we rode to the theater with this bass, you know, like pumping in my chest.
2: Oh, yeah.
3: So we didn't talk the whole way there. And then we went to see a movie. We leave, and he said, you want to get something to eat? And I'm thinking, not really. But, and then he goes, well, I only have enough for you to eat. And I was like, I'm good. I'm good. So we go back, and he drops me off at my house, and he goes in for the kiss. But, oh, my gosh, he, like, licked my whole face, it felt like. So I go back into the house and, like,
6: get that popcorn salt off.
3: So, yeah, I never went out on another date with him again.
6: Not the overly wet
2: kisser guy.
5: In his defense, he's high school, right?
2: Yeah.
5: So he didn't have a lot of wardrobe, I'm assuming.
6: Well, they're still learning how to date at that point.
5: And, yeah.
2: And obviously had never kissed a girl before.
5: And he's probably doing the best he could with the little hoopty, you know. Yeah.
6: He could have put on something besides cut off shorts and a tank top.
7: It was the summer.
3: Thank you.
4: Yeah. It was actually the winter.
6: If, you know, a guy usually he'll get his car cleaned, wash his car for you.
5: Deal.
6: Put on a nice outfit. I mean, come on.
2: Rachel, thank you for sharing your worst date ever story. Hopefully, did you find love?
3: Yes, I have. Okay, I'm happily married.
2: And he doesn't lick your face. Okay, good.
7: Sometimes you want them to lick your face.
6: No, you do not.
2: Thank you, Rachel.
1: Share your worst date ever story.
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2: And, you know, thinking about it right now, with all the AI we have, mm-hmm. what if we were able to create a kiss trainer?
5: A kiss
2: like trainer. A
6: kissing coach?
2: Yeah, like a kissing coach. And it's an AI that lets you know, hey, too forceful. Hey, too much saliva.
7: We're going to be doing a lot more than just kissing that robot.
2: No, it's just based for training that. Because we all practice. I say we all. A lot of us practiced, right, in high school?
5: Yeah, thanks for having
4: me. How did you
5: in.
4: Practice?
2: A pillow,
6: really?
2: And a
5: oh, you can't practice kissing a pillow?
2: No, not the pillow. The pillow was the body.
7: What like was so, the you face? Gotta,
2: the face was sometimes a mirror.
7: Oh,
4: OMG!
5: So you looking at the mirror and opening your mouth?
2: No, I'm not opening my eyes. I'm not looking at the mirror. It's just a mirror. So I need a place to go. I'm not gonna
7: it's
2: use
7: the same mirror you're popping zits.
2: I'm not gonna use my teddy bear.
8: Cup right. the bottom of the pillow like it's tush.
2: No.
8: Oh.
2: Because I'm a gentleman.
8: Oh, you're gonna judge me?
2: Because I'm a gentleman. I tell you, this is training how to do it right, dude. I'll be doing that.
5: I could just do a tutorial. I mean,
2: no.
5: Even though I haven't.
2: But how did you learn?
5: I haven't kissed in a while. But
2: how did you learn?
5: Nothing's changed.
7: I just did it.
2: Experience. You did it?
7: I just did it, and I didn't know you're supposed to close your eyes when you kiss.
4: No.
7: So
2: no.
7: When I kissed this girl, her name was Nicole, in the movie theaters, my eyes were open the entire time.
2: Oh, no.
7: And then I'm, like, looking at this movie, and I'm looking at her, And I was like,
2: see?
7: This is so weird.
9: There was something about that kiss that felt wrong to you.
7: Uh-huh.
2: The AI trainer would tell you, hey, close your eyes, bozo. Remember we had the bachelor that didn't close his eyes?
5: Oh, yeah, black guy. But the over-kisser, the over-mouth, what would you call it? Overextending mouth.
2: Yeah.
6: It's like suction. Like,
2: if you've ever seen the classic movie Dumb and Dumber, the way Jim Carrey kisses in that movie. That's happening.
5: That was, yeah.
7: But there's lip over lip, and then there's a peck. Like, a lip over lip is, like, romantic.
2: Right.
7: Like a wet kiss.
9: Oh.
2: But, again,
7: how would
2: train.
7: You describe it, Audrey? Are you just a pecker?
9: You can't ask a woman that, Justin.
7: Well, she's ewing the wet
9: kiss. The word wet just was like...
7: The word wet. So how would you describe it? I don't disgust you next?
2: Well, just so I don't use a word that disgusts you next time.
9: What? How did this turn into a fight?
6: I don't know.
5: It's not a fight.
2: Here's the thing, Kelly. Justin hasn't argued with anyone on the show in the last 2 days, so he's really he's having withdrawals. Fancy,
9: yeah. But Audrey's just catching strays.
7: How would you describe it?
2: It's not you, Audrey. It's him.
7: Okay. Would you describe it?
5: Are you asking her to describe her own kiss?
6: Anybody. Her favorite kiss?
7: No. How would you describe a kiss that's not a peck?
2: A kiss. Just a kiss.
6: Warm.
9: Because the other one's a peck.
6: Soft and warm. Romantic.
9: I'm sorry. I said ooh. I'm sorry.
7: Soft and
9: warm. Don't apologize.
7: No. Get over that part.
9: Well, that's why. That's what started all of this.
7: Well, how would you describe it, Audrey?
9: This is what?
5: Why are you grilling her like that?
9: He's mad that I said ooh when he said wet, and that's what started all of this. Just move on.
6: Okay, ooh.
5: Audrey.
6: Aim it at me.
5: Audrey,
6: I feel bad.
5: Would you like for your show position to be over here on this side of the room?
2: Are you asking Audrey to move in with you?
5: In the studio, the three of you guys, Anna, Justin, and Audrey.

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1: And Audrey have to do it. Trey, Al, you can't.
2: Due to Thank you for noticing. Yeah.
1: Al's bald. If you didn't know, if you're just
3: Al is bald.
1: All right. We got the $1,000 minute. Your chance to win $1,000 if you answer 10 trivia questions correctly. We had two winners yesterday. $2,000 winners. It is sponsored by our friends at Good Rancher. So be on the good, be on the lookout for that phone number to ring or that phone to ring because we could be calling you. We did have a rude answer yesterday.
2: Yeah, we did.
1: Somebody's telling Robert it was too early.
4: Do you know it's 7 o'clock in the morning?
2: It was like Chad's girlfriend.
1: We never heard from Chad again, but Chad's girlfriend ruined his shot at winning $1,000. But your shot is coming up in 10 minutes.
5: Coffee optional.
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8: More worried about Iranian nukes than American financial situations. Good morning. That's the president as he is headed off to China and meetings there with Xi Jinping. So stalemate continues with Tehran. From France, there's word another hantavirus patient has gone critical. Three are dead, eight others positive, all tied to that cruise ship. Here in Providence, word of an arrest. An 18-year-old youth from Cranston accused of shooting and killing another young man on a three-wheeled motorized vehicle off Silver Spring Street this week. In sports, the Red Sox are edged by the Phils 2-1 at Fenway last night. Yankees snapped their four-game skid with a 6-2 win over the Orioles.
9: Take the exit. 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
4: 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And we're trying to bring that money to your table right now.
5: Here we are.
4: Try to give away some money here. Let's meet our contestant for round one. We will play again in 1 hour, so be on the lookout for your phone to ring 1 hour from now. But right now, it's all about you, Maria. How are you doing?
6: I'm doing so good.
4: Thank you for answering the phone nicely for Robert today.
6: No, I was surprised he called, but I was shocked.
4: What you got going on today, Maria?
6: I'm just working.
4: And what do you do for work?
6: I work at a manufacturing plant.
5: Ooh, what do y'all manufacture?
4: Yeah. Yeah. What do you make?
6: We make tools for the oil field.
4: Oh, okay, yeah, yeah. Oh. Very necessary type stuff right
7: there. There's so many people working in the oil fields and, yeah. and adjacent right. that listen to our show.
4: It's really
7: that's
4: cool.
7: So fun.
8: Fun fact, I saw that that's the most used word on dating apps in Texas, oil.
4: Oil?
5: Oil.
4: Oil.
5: Oil.
4: Do they all say oil out there, Maria?
6: No, I have heard that, but not everyone.
4: All right, we're oil people. All right, Maria, well, we want to get you back to work here shortly, but real quick, we're going to play a fun game. Now, you have 60 seconds to answer 10 trivia questions. They're not crazy hard, so don't worry about that. You answer each one, or you can pass if you don't know the answer right then and there. But if you pass on that question, it will be asked at the end again because your 10 questions are preset. Now, you may correct your answer quickly. If you answer and you go, wait, no, it's this instead, that's okay. Otherwise, your answer is going to be locked in. You will win $10 per correct answer or $1,000 if you answer all 10 correctly. Okay, Maria?
6: Okay. I'm so nervous.
4: Don't be nervous. And your 60 seconds will begin after Kelly finishes the first question. So don't worry about like your time running out because she's taking too long on the first one. She's going to take her time and then it starts, okay?
7: Yeah, the first one is usually the tongue twister for me. Yeah.
4: There you go.
7: All right, you ready?
6: Okay. I'm ready.
7: Here we go. What pebble-like material is sprinkled on plants to help them grow better?
6: Miracle-Gro?
7: Who revealed a pregnancy during their 2023 Super Bowl halftime show performance?
6: Rihanna.
7: What is the name of the Women's Professional Basketball League in the U.S.?
6: Pass.
7: What document outlines how a person's possessions are distributed after they die?
6: Will.
7: In what state would you find the Golden Gate Bridge?
6: Pass.
7: What is the largest online auction website in the world?
6: Online auction. Oh my gosh, pass.
7: A seismograph is used to measure the strength of what?
6: A seismograph?
7: Mm-hmm.
6: Okay, I'm terrible. Pass.
7: What car company makes the Mustang?
6: Ford.
7: Samoa's Tagalongs and Thin Mints are sold by whom?
6: Girl Scouts?
7: Okay, well, I think we're out of time.
5: Okay.
7: So let's see how we did. Nerves got heavy. Look, I don't judge. I guessed Y twice on Wheel of Fortune.
4: She did.
7: It was awful.
4: Yeah, we know how it goes. It's okay.
7: All right. So we right off the bat, pebble-like material on top of plants. You said Miracle-Gro. Right?
4: She did.
7: I'll let the judge decide. Fertilizer was the answer. I'll let the judge decide.
5: Because I was like, what?
7: Pebble-like material.
4: We're going to give it to her.
7: Give it to her. Okay.
4: Miracle-Gro is a fertilizer.
7: So we're
4: going to
7: give her that one.
4: Okay, so that's one.
7: Rihanna did reveal her pregnancy. You got that during the 2023 Super Bowl. You skipped over the name of the Women's Professional Basketball League. That's the WNBA. So we didn't get that. So we've got two so far. The will, you got that one, is when you die, you put your stuff in a will. Mm-hmm. You find the Golden Gate Bridge in the state of California. Skipped that one. The largest online auction website, I think you skipped that one too. That was eBay. A seismograph measures earthquakes. We skipped that. But you got the Ford Mustang and Girl Scouts.
5: All right.
4: Hey. So, okay. Is that $50?
7: Okay, One, two, three, four, five. Yeah.
5: You got 50, right, girl.
4: Not
7: good
4: bad.
7: Job.
4: You got $50. You didn't have them when you called, when we called you earlier, Maria. Right. So now you got an extra $50. What are you going to do with that money? Buy something nice?
9: Happy hour.
4: Yeah.
6: Yes. Something nice. I don't know what yet.
4: Okay, good.
5: Uh-oh.
4: What? Hello, random cow mooing for us. That right there, Maria, means you're also getting the essentials box from Good Ranchers. You can skip the meat aisle, get pre-trimmed cuts of beef and chicken. It makes preparing your meals a breeze, and every pack of chicken, steak, and beef is sourced from American farms and ranches because you care about what your family eats, and so do they. Big thank you to Good Ranchers. So $50 and an essentials box for you, Maria. There you go.
6: Hey, thank you so much.
5: Absolutely.
4: Maria, so cool talking to you. We hope you have a wonderful day at work today, okay?
6: All right. Thank you so much. I love you all.
4: We love you, too.
5: Love you, too.
4: All right. Hang on for us. There she goes. Not bad. Right, $50 for Maria.
5: Yeah.
4: We'll do it again in less than 1 hour. And from, you know, hooking people up with money to part-time Justin hooking Big Al Mac up with freeing up space on his phone.
9: Yes, so you had someone in your contact. We're on the B's now. Uh-huh. And you had someone in your phone named Brazil.
5: Okay.
9: And I don't know if she's
5: Brazil.
9: From Brazil, but she was a really neat, neat lady.
4: Oh.
10: Hello.
9: Hello, is this Brazil?
10: Yeah.
9: Hi, Brazil. This is Justin from the Kid Kratic Morning Show. Do you know my friend Big Al? What?
4: She hung up.
9: Oh. Dang. Let me call her back because.
10: Hello.
9: Hello. Is this Brazil?
10: No.
9: Okay. This is Justin from the Kid Kratic Morning Show. I'm calling because you're a contact in my friend's phone, a Big Al Mac. Do you know him?
10: No.
9: Oh, okay. Well, sorry. We're just doing a bit on the radio, and I'm not trying to take up too much of your time, but I do love the bird chirping in the background.
10: Okay.
9: Yes. Are you enjoying a breakfast or anything?
10: No.
9: Oh, okay. Just on your porch enjoying coffee?
10: No, actually leaving a meeting.
9: Oh, okay. Was it a good meeting?
10: Yes, it was.
9: Okay, good. What was the news?
10: Nothing much. Just, yeah. I'm good. Well, I gotta go, but you have a good day.
9: Okay, I hope you have a fabulous day, too, and tell that bird I said hello, okay?
10: Will do.
9: Okay, and do you want to be kept in this phone or deleted?
7: I think we got our answer.
5: Oh. Yeah.
7: Or you should call back.
9: I should call her one more time.
11: I'm sorry, this person is not available. If you would like...
9: She ain't gonna answer after all that.
4: Oh, wow. This person's not available. Does that mean he got blocked?
5: No,
12: she declined. Straight to voicemail.
5: Yeah.
4: No, because if it's not available, did it say leave a message?
5: I don't know.
12: Well, it rang a little bit.
4: It did ring a little bit.
12: So I think it just means she declined the call.
13: Because you couldn't have blocked it that fast.
9: I just love the having to go. I have to go.
4: Yeah, you could tell she's a very nice person and doesn't know how to.
7: She reached her limit, though.
4: Like, she wanted to be rude to you, but she didn't know how, so she just hung up.
5: Well, I'll delete that one.
12: Yeah. Part of me did think, though, because you've done it before where they start off not wanting to talk and then they get really chatty with you. Mm-hmm. Part of me thought that she was going to end up getting really chatty.
4: No, yeah. She was single answer lady. No.
5: Yeah.
4: And her name really was Brazil. She said yes in the beginning.
12: Yeah, she said yes the first time.
9: Then she said no the second time.
5: No frame of reference. So I don't know. So I'm going to go ahead and delete that one.
12: Probably
9: a good one. Yeah.
4: We should call her again.
5: No.
13: Right now. Just
4: kidding. You don't want to call her again?
5: No.
12: That was funny.
7: That would be harassment.
4: Oh.
5: Pretty much.
4: So four calls is harassment.
5: That's the limit?
4: I don't know. I'm asking.
5: The bar?
12: At this point, she probably did.
4: Like, if you're a girl and a guy that you don't want to call you calls you, how many times before you go, he's harassing me?
12: Blocked.
4: Four?
5: In my experience,
8: I'm not going to answer this. I feel a little toxic.
4: You feel toxic?
8: Yeah.
4: I'll go ahead and answer then.
8: I kind of like it when they keep calling me.
9: Ew.
8: I know.
4: Oh, what?
7: It depends on who's doing it. Yeah. Like, you like to be pursued unless you think they're creepy. That's why guys are kind of in this, weird...
4: Win.
7: Yeah, what do you do? Am I being creepy? Does she really want me to pursue her?
5: Or am I showing that I want, you know, her?
7: I mean, it's offensive if you don't like them. Yeah. Right. You want it if you do.
8: I will see this once I'm already in some sort of established situationship with someone.
7: A flirtationship?
8: Yeah, perhaps that. Mm. They keep trying to contact me
4: Okay.
8: But say it was my old stalker, I did not like, in fact, when he did that. So he got blocked.
4: So again.
5: That's why he's a stalker.
8: Yep.
4: So
14: it's up in the air.
8: It's
14: up in the
8: air.
14: It's situational. Harassment when you want it to be harassment.
4: Right.
14: Which is, I guess you never want it to be harassment.
8: Well, is it harassment or is it him
5: being
8: thirsty?
5: Persistent?
8: Yeah.
4: Because they tell us to be persistent when we're kids.
5: Trying to be diligent. He's working hard. He's going after what he wants.
4: What he wants. Yeah. Man, Kelly said, man come to you.
5: Yeah.
4: And we're trying.
5: But then again, there's that line.
4: Yeah. You're not good looking enough for that girl.
5: Yeah.
4: You're harassing.
8: Also, not multiple times in a row. Like, call me once one day.
4: Oh, no, I'm going back to back to back.
8: That's crazy.
4: Oh, okay.
8: That's wild.
14: What if you say, stop calling me, but you actually don't want them to stop calling you?
4: Oh, you got to say it like, stop calling me like that. Instead of, stop calling me. You know what I mean? You got to
5: read
4: it.
5: Call in the delivery.
4: You got to read it. Yeah. It's hard. It really is hard. Well, we'll get to another phone number and try to keep helping Big Al Mac delete phone numbers from his phone so he could free up that space.
5: Thank you.
4: Again, he has over 3,000 phone numbers in his phone.
5: Yeah, this bit could probably last until 2030.
4: We're only in the B's right now. So that's where we're at, right? We haven't even gotten the butt yet. So,
5: Save that.
4: Kelly Raspberry, what you got? What you got coming up in your entertainment
7: report?
4: Don't
7: make him laugh. It hurts his ribs.
4: It's okay. Uh-oh. You know what? I'll take the pain.
7: Getting cheated on is great for your career. Just ask Ariana Maddox and now Sierra Miller. I'll tell you what she's got on her plate in today's entertainment report.
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3: If you're someone who isn't super active, just thinking about the amount of exercise you're supposed to get every week can feel daunting. 75 minutes of vigorous exercise, 150 minutes of moderate intensity exercise. It's a lot. But I have some good news for you in the form of a recent study out of Norway. Researchers found that for most sedentary people, getting just 5 more minutes of meaningful movement a day had a statistically significant impact on their expected lifespan. So did reducing the amount of time they sat every day by just 30 minutes. That's not to say that this bare minimum is what you should aspire to, but I think it's a good reminder that doing something is always better than doing nothing. The point is, just get started. Work just a little bit more movement into your daily routine, and don't even think of it as exercise. I'm Dr. Sanjay Gupta, helping you live a better life.
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3: All right, Kelly Raspberry, hit us with it.
4: All right, so the coaching panel for season 30 of The Voice is now complete. Have you heard, Big Al?
5: Yeah, I'm listening.
4: I mean, did you?
5: No, know? I have not heard.
4: Okay. So joining Kelly Clarkson and Adam Levine, we found out, I believe yesterday, that Riley Green.
5: Okay, yeah.
4: So that was the third. Country and now the fourth. Queen Latifah.
3: Oh. U-N-I-T-Y.
4: So that's two newbies, Riley and Latifah.
5: Yeah.
4: Two veterans, Kelly and Adam.
3: Okay. I like it.
4: And I was just curious, out of 10 seasons as a coach total so far, Kelly has won four times.
3: Not bad.
4: Four out of 10. That's
5: bad.
3: That's pretty
4: good. A great batting average,
5: gets you,
4: right?
5: Gets you them Hall of Fame.
4: Yeah. That's the most wins by any female coach. Now, Adam, he's coached a total of 18 seasons, not consecutively. He's also had four wins.
3: Oh,
4: so
3: yeah,
4: not as great of a percentage.
5: Right.
3: Yeah.
4: And of course, the winningest host
5: is Blake Shelton.
4: Yep. He won nine times over 23 seasons. Mm. So percentage wise, Kelly's still
3: number one,
4: right? Yep. And Queen Latifah is booked and busy. We talked about how she's going to be hosting the American Music Awards in a couple weeks, Monday night, Memorial Day night. She's also being inducted into the Rock and Roll Hall of Fame in November.
6: Yes.
4: She's receiving the Early Influence Award for her trailblazing in the world of hip-hop.
5: Well, she's been around. I mean, you can't argue that.
4: This is a really good season of life for her. But her show got canceled, right? The Equalizer? Didn't that get canceled?
7: Yes, it did.
4: But she's fine.
5: She's still
4: booked and busy.
5: Yep.
4: And speaking of hosting things, ABC and the Academy just announced that Conan O'Brien's going to come back for the 2027 Academy Awards. That'll be his third year in a row.
7: Wow.
5: Yeah.
4: It'll be the 99th Oscars.
7: Whoa.
5: So then you got to have him back for the 100th then.
4: You would think. And then, so the 99th is going to be on March 14th. Then the 100th ceremony will be in 2028.
5: Yeah.
4: And then for the 101st ceremony, moving over to YouTube. So only two more years on network TV, and then they're going to move it over to YouTube.
7: Dang. YouTube?
4: Yeah.
7: For the Oscars? Wow.
8: Interesting.
3: Not even like Netflix or Prime? YouTube.
4: Well, YouTube
3: YouTube's pretty big.
8: YouTube better stay free.
3: Yeah.
4: And it probably will reach more people worldwide.
6: Yeah.
3: It will, because it's,
8: That's true.
6: So when 1927 is when the first Oscars were?
4: Well,
6: if it's 100 years?
8: Well,
7: no, because it'll be 99's upcoming one, so it'll be
6: 1928.
4: They should just have it like in a little hotel, like a little, you know, like a little restaurant or something, right? In the hotel, and then it just grew and grew. Mm. And I also was curious, you know, Conan, it is his third year in a row.
5: Okay.
4: Do you know who's hosted the Oscars the most times? Everybody always says the same name.
5: Billy Crystal.
4: But that's not right.
7: Not Jimmy Kimmel?
4: Billy's hosted it 9 times. Oh. Bob Hope actually hosted it 19 times. So Conan's got a long way to go to hit that record. Yeah. Bob Hope's 19. Billy Crystal's number 2 with 9.
5: Okay.
4: But everybody thinks it's him because he's more of our, you know, generation.
5: Yeah.
4: Johnny Carson hosted it 5 times. Whoopi Goldberg 4 times.
5: Oh, wow.
4: Along with Jack Lemmon also 4 times. So that's just a little piece of
3: Oscar
4: history.
3: Who hosted the first one, I wonder?
4: That I can't tell you. Sorry, I didn't look that. Of course, you asked me the one question I didn't look up, JC, to make me look bad.
3: I'm sorry, Kelly. I was just wondering.
4: All right. Well, Google it. At Disney's Upfront yesterday, we found out Jackson Olsen is going to be on season 35 of Dancing with the Stars.
5: Who's
3: that?
5: He's a Savannah Banana.
4: Savannah Banana.
3: Oh,
4: yeah. I knew.
3: Yeah.
4: Or you saw it.
5: I did, but I'm still happy about it.
4: I would have not known the
3: name. There's a lot of bananas.
4: Well, he's the second baseman for the Savannah Bananas.
7: And his social media game is
3: pretty
7: very,
3: strong.
7: Very strong.
4: That's important.
7: Mm-hmm.
4: So, Jackson Olsen. Remember that name. You'll get to know him on season 35 this fall. But he's the third celebrity contestant announced. Mm-hmm. We've got him, Mara Higgins from The Traitors.
9: Yes.
4: Before that, Love Island. And Sierra Miller from Summer House. And now, also Love Island.
9: After Sun.
4: After Sun. That's right. Mm-hmm. There was a lot of online speculation now that Sierra, you know, all this drama that's gone around her with West and Amanda, like Ariana Maddox. Well, did Ariana leave Vanderpump Rules or did it just get canceled? Would she have left anyway? Yeah. She might have left anyway.
9: They blamed it on her because she was leaving and then the show kind of ended.
4: Yeah, I think it just ran its course. But they say Sierra's still going to stick with Summer House. She is going to come back. But she's also landed this huge new gig co-hosting Love Island USA After Sun in Fiji. She'll be hosting alongside Teffy Pessoa.
8: I love her.
4: She's okay, how do I know her?
8: Well, she started off on TikTok. She's an influencer. She does a lot of like pop culture commentary. For a lot of different types of magazines. She's going to be a great, great host.
4: Well, Sierra and Teffy are replacing Mara Higgins and Sophie Monk, who hosted this After Sun thing.
8: Audrey, as a Love Island stan, do you watch the After Sun?
9: No.
8: Because I usually always skip it.
9: Very much dislike the After Sun. Unless there's
4: what
9: something.
4: What do they do? Just talk to the, what do they do?
9: Yeah, it's like after, they'll show the episode where someone gets kicked off, and then they'll bring them onto the After Sun and it's just like an after show where they talk about what all went on during the week of Love Island.
4: Well, maybe these two women will, you know, be the thing that draws you in.
9: Maybe.
4: The timing works out really great because Sierra's Fiji schedule is expected to wrap just in time for Summer House filming in the Hamptons around 4th of July weekend.
8: Love that.
4: So that works out.
5: Fiji's one of those places that sounds great. Where is it? You know? Anybody know?
4: New Australia, isn't it?
5: I don't know.
4: Is it? Am I wrong?
3: It sounds right.
4: I'm not really great with
3: geography. I drink their water quite a bit.
9: Yeah. East of Australia, north of New Zealand.
3: Boom.
5: Huh? Okay. Yeah.
3: A little small island, right? Pretty small.
4: Because there was a time I had an opportunity. Maybe it was in the works that I could have gone to Fiji. I would have had to pay for it.
5: Yeah.
4: But I'm like, it's on the literal other side of the world.
3: Oh, it takes like 2 days to get there.
4: Once you travel that far, you want to stay.
5: Right. Yeah.
4: And it's like I'd take 2 days to get there, 2 days to get home. I wouldn't have time. So I don't think Fiji is going to be on my calendar.
5: Just drink the water.
4: But you know, getting backstabbed by your girlfriend. Did West really cheat on Sierra? Because weren't they done? I mean, it's still your friend. She still had a crush on him, but it's the whole Amanda thing that's making it so bad. If he had picked any other random, Sierra's feelings would have been hurt, but not to this level of betrayal with Amanda,
3: right? The friendship that was broken. Yeah.
4: But it's paid off for Sierra. She's kind of like, just kind of always been there. She's a beautiful girl, but not really a sparkling personality. However, this is like given her a little bit more of an edge and people are curious about her. So it's worked in her favor. Not only is she doing this Love Island After Sun thing, she's been doing red carpets for E. She landed the cover of Glamour magazine on Dancing with the Stars. Sierra did not land on one of the four Sports Illustrated swimsuit covers, though, which I think was a missed opportunity. Mm-hmm. That seems like it would have been a no-brainer. But instead, we've got Hilary Duff, Tiffany Haddish, Alex Earle, and a model named Nicole Williams English. I'm sorry, I'm not familiar with Nicole. She's the only one I don't really know. But that issue will be out tomorrow.
9: That was such a good segue. You did that so effortlessly.
4: Thank you.
9: I didn't even notice.
4: Thank you.
5: You could learn a lot from Kelly Raspberry, Audrey.
9: Oh, think I don't know that?
5: Yeah. You know what?
4: When did this turn into the compliment Kelly segment?
5: I learned from her every day.
3: About 30 seconds ago.
4: Cody Simpson.
3: Yeah. What about him?
4: Do we want to hear new music from
3: him? Yes. Have you heard his new music? It's so good.
9: It's actually good.
3: It's really good.
9: I thought he was a swimmer.
4: Hey,
9: he
4: was. There, pretty brown eyes. I have that on my music library.
3: He has the potential to have Song of Summer.
8: I'm with you, Jesse. Yeah. When I heard it, I actually didn't know it was Cody Simpson.
10: What song?
4: Well, he did release his comeback single. It's called Baby Blue March.
10: Baby Blue.
4: He was preparing for the release of his next album, but Cody's been forced to cancel upcoming shows.
3: Why?
4: A vocal cord injury.
3: Not the VC?
4: Yes, he has a serious, He said it's a serious hemorrhage on one of his vocal cords. Isn't that what derailed your singing career, JC?
3: No, my, what was
4: all that growling? Didn't it pop something?
3: It's my talent. My talent derailed.
8: Not the TLT.
6: You're great at karaoke.
3: Thanks, Doc.
6: You're fabulous at it.
3: But that's as far as I go.
5: I tried.
3: And I did. I did try. This is Cody Simpson's song.

0: I'm telling you. It's a good song. Yeah. It's one of those.
1: His voice has matured.
0: Yeah. You grab your boot thing and dance around the house with that song.
2: Mm-hmm. I suppose he's not doing the swimming thing anymore, the whole Olympics.
0: He'll always be a swimmer, but.
1: I mean, maybe not Olympic level, though. Yeah, I don't know.
2: He really was trying for a while.
1: Uh-huh. Yeah.
3: Remember when he was with Miley Cyrus for a hot second?
1: Yeah.
0: I do remember that.
1: Oh, man.
2: That was quite the ride. Mm-hmm.
1: It flamed up. It flamed out as quickly as it flamed up, yeah. Those two. Anyway, that's today's entertainment report.
0: Thank you, Kelly Raspberry. Now, we do have Does That Make Me Crazy here in about 10 minutes. So give us a call at 800-543-3548. We want to hear all about it. And Anna's group chat is coming up as
1: group
0: well
1: chat.
0: In 15
1: group
0: minutes.
1: Group chat.
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9: A couple of showers this morning, then mostly cloudy and becoming breezy this afternoon with a high of 61, a low of 52 for tonight. For tomorrow, periods of rain with a high of 60. Saturday, cloudy and cool with a couple of showers possible, a high of 56. A great weekend on tap. Saturday, partly sunny and pleasant with a high of 75. And Sunday, partly sunny for...
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9: If you're someone who isn't super active, just thinking about the amount of exercise you're supposed to get every week can feel daunting. 75 minutes of vigorous exercise, 150 minutes of moderate intensity exercise. It's a lot. But I have some good news for you in the form of a recent study out of Norway. Researchers found that for most sedentary people, getting just 5 more minutes of meaningful movement a day had a statistically significant impact on their expected lifespan. So did reducing the amount of time they sat every day by just 30 minutes. That's not to say that this bare minimum is what you should aspire to, but I think it's a good reminder that doing something is always better than doing nothing. The point is, just get started. Work just a little bit more movement into your daily routine, and don't even think of it as exercise. I'm Dr. Sanjay Gupta, helping you live a better life.
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0: Look, we're not doctors, per se, but we know crazy when we hear it.
3: We got Anna's group chat coming up here in about 5 minutes, but right now it's about time for you to join our club. Again, our phone number is 800-543-3548. Does that make me crazy is the question you're asking us. Amy, do you have a does that make me crazy to share?
4: Yes, and it's not me, it's my son. And I told him I would call y'all because it's so crazy to me. So he sets an alarm every night at 3:30 in the morning to wake himself up to let him know that he's still got 3 hours left before he has to get up. Or
3: what's your son's name again?
4: DeAndre, and his birthday's in 2 days, so happy birthday, DeAndre.
3: Happy birthday, DeAndre. And I'm going to tell you this, Amy. I used to do the same thing when I was
5: a
3: kid. Not 3 hours, but I would do like an hour before my alarm so that I could wake up and go, I still got an hour.
4: It'll make sense to me.
5: Yeah, I hear you.
3: I think it's just psychologically telling yourself like, ha-ha. I beat you, alarm clock. I get to sleep some more. I don't know what it... Yeah, but...
4: Exactly.
3: Yeah, but we crazy. Tell him he's definitely in our club, for sure.
4: Thank you. Y'all have a good day.
3: You too.
5: It is a feeling of relief. There's no alarm involved, but when I wake up in the middle of the night, typically... And I'm like...
3: You got at least an hour.
5: I got an hour and a half
3: at
5: left.
3: Least.
5: Yes.
3: But do you get so crazily upset when you wake up and your alarm is going to go off in like 3 minutes?
6: Oh, yeah. Yeah.
3: And I think to myself, dang, I missed out on 3 minutes.
5: Mm-hmm.
3: What's up, Rico?
7: Every time I eat french fries or like chips or anything, I eat all like the small ones and the bulk ones first before I eat the whole ones. And that's for like french fries and chips, whatever. So I don't know. Does that make me crazy?
3: Most people leave those last or actually throw them away. You go ahead and get them out the way first.
5: Get them out of the way, yeah.
7: Yeah, I eat those first. I don't know why. I've always done that ever since I was like a little kid and everything. I don't know.
6: A little more crunch to it.
3: I respect that, actually. I respect that. I respect that crazy. It is crazy, though, because I want to keep the main ones going.
7: I save the best ones for last. So, yeah.
3: Welcome to the club, Rico. That's actually a good way to think. Save the best for last there. Hey, Sergio.
8: Hey, guys.
5: Hey.
8: Does this make me crazy? So, every time I eat or go to the restroom or take a shower, my dog's always there. So every time my dog eats, I sit next to his bowl and watch him. Or every time he goes to the restroom, I sit out there and watch him. Or every time he does something by himself, I sit there and watch him.
6: Aww, that's companionship.
5: Yes.
6: That's companionship.
3: That's like crazy and also a little petty. Like,
5: you're
3: going to watch me?
6: Yeah.
5: Yeah, I mean, when you're standing up going, you know, number one, and then your dog comes and like, gets in between your legs.
3: It's like, what are you doing, dude?
5: You're like, hey, easy trip.
3: And I don't like my dogs watching me when I shower because I'm naked.
8: And you're sitting there looking at him. He's just staring at you.
5: Yeah. I want him judging me.
3: And I know they're always naked all the time, but no. Yeah, I feel you on
9: that. They want to make sure you're safe.
3: No. Get out the
9: shower.
3: That's
9: why they watch you.
6: That's really cute.
3: I don't like it. Sergio, great job, man. You're in, buddy.
5: Yeah, I love it. I love that.
3: You too, man.
6: That's very cute.
5: I love that.
3: Hi, Candy.
10: Hello.
3: How are you doing this morning?
10: I'm doing good. So I don't know if y'all seen the movie Freddy Krueger, the one where he like reaches under the blanket and he like pulls her underneath the blanket.
3: Yeah.
10: Okay, so me and my son both now, I got him doing it where we lift our feet up and make sure that we tuck our feet, like our blanket underneath our feet, so that Freddy Krueger doesn't like come rip us out underneath the cover.
9: Yeah, it's kind of scary.
3: How old is your son?
10: He's 9 now.
3: I love that he's already scared of Freddy Krueger.
9: I also know people who keep their closet door shut because they're afraid to see like a shadow figure in there.
3: Oh,
6: I keep, not for that reason, but I have to have the closet door shut also, just in
3: also,
6: general.
3: In scary movies, that's usually where their dimension opens up is in the closet.
9: Yeah.
6: So true.
3: And we act like they can't push it open.
5: right.
0: Anna's group chat. The Kid Craddock Morning Show.
1: What everyone.

0: Hello?
1: Yeah.
0: Hello.
2: My mic broke.
3: Oh, JC?
0: Hey, use mine.
4: Oh, this
2: is
4: mine on?
2: Am I on?
1: Hello.
3: There.
0: No. Hello. Just use mine.
1: Hello.
3: Wait, try it again.
5: Hello.
1: There we go. There we go.
5: I don't know why my mic broke when I hit that button over there.
3: Testing.
5: But from having you join our club to joining Anna's group chat here, which is the most inclusive thing we got going on the show here.
3: Yes, I love it so much. You can join us on Facebook, Anna's group chat. We're also on Instagram at Anna's group chat. And now a podcast, Anna's group chat. There's a new episode out today titled Feeling Whimsy, Funky Junkie, and Despicable Narrators.
5: Oh, nice.
3: I hope you listen and enjoy. So for today's segment, I decided to do something. We like to talk about TV shows a lot in the group chat on Facebook. There's always something to watch. And I have 3-4 shows right now that I've been watching and that have been discussed in the group chat. So I decided to do something that I've done before, and I would give you a quick review on each one, but I will also pair it with a snack and a beverage that it should be enjoyed with that matches the vibe of the show.
5: Oh, pair it, not pair it like
3: a
5: the
3: pairing.
5: Bird.
3: Like, yeah. Yeah. It's like a show and snack pairing.
0: Okay.
3: And
0: so, have you tested these?
3: Have I the snack combinations?
0: Yes.
3: So I'm glad you asked. So yesterday on the Facebook group, I posted asking all the group chatters for their favorite guilty pleasure snacks.
0: Mm-hmm.
3: And then based on what some people were suggesting, I paired them with the shows.
0: Okay.
3: Does that make sense?
0: Mm-hmm. Yeah.
3: Okay. So we'll start off with this show on HBO called Rooster. Has anyone watched this
5: movie? No.
0: They are advertising the crap out of that show on HBO.
3: As they should, because it's wonderful.
6: It has someone famous in it.
3: Steve Carell.
6: Yes.
3: So this show,
0: he is famous.
3: He is famous. So
1: most
3: this
1: TV shows do have somebody.
0: No,
1: famous.
0: That's not true.
1: Well, that's true. That's true.
3: Yeah, yeah.
6: You're just trying to argue, huh? Sorry, don't fall for it now.
3: Literally not now.
6: Okay.
3: Okay. So Rooster, it's starring Steve Carell. It's on HBO. It's about he's an author, but he goes to this university to work as a professor, but he's mostly there because he's trying to mend his relationship with his daughter, who's also a professor at this university, and she's going through a divorce, and her ex-husband is also a professor at the university.
5: Oh, triple professor.
3: So it's very wholesome. It's a comedy. It's by the same creator that did Ted Lasso and Scrubs.
6: Aww.
3: So it's kind of just a similar vibe. It also has a few actors that were in Scrubs, and there's a couple of episodes that were directed by Zach Braff. I highly recommend it. And so I would pair this with maybe some Oreos dipped in peanut butter, maybe some raw cookie dough, and some hot chocolate.
1: Okay.
0: Because it's like a lot of chocolate.
3: Yeah. Mm-hmm. It's like a feel-good. It's a feel-good comedy.
5: You don't want to get fried chicken or something?
3: Maybe.
0: This is her pairing.
3: Yeah. You can watch it and let me know.
6: Because it's like a dessert movie. It's sweet.
3: It's sweet. Okay. Yes. And I'm really, really enjoying it a lot. Over on Amazon Prime, we have The Boys.
5: I love that show.
3: So this is a show that JC, Justin, and I have been talking about a lot.
0: What's it about?
5: What are you laughing?
1: The way you said it, I love that show as opposed to...
5: Oh, you got me earlier.
1: Yesterday.
5: I'm not going to say that I love The Boys
0: What's
5: anymore.
0: What's it about?
6: I love The Boys.
3: Yes. Yes, you do.
0: Superheroes, Kelly.
3: So this is a show about superheroes, but they're basically treated as celebrities and politicians. And so it's all about what happens when these superheroes abuse power.
0: Mm.
3: So it's really intense.

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1: That's called Pride
2: Save
1: Month.
2: That. But yeah.
3: It's gross.
2: Some people like that, you know?
3: Yeah.
2: It's not for me. But
1: I do.
3: To each their own.
2: Yeah. It's dollar hot. When it's dollar hot dog now, you got to try whatever.
4: Yeah, you will. So will Justin.
1: It's called a glizzy.
3: Uh-huh. All right. So back to HBO. We also have the final season of Euphoria is out right now. I will admit that I'm just hate watching it at this point.
2: Why did I hear Sydney Sweeney sucking her toe in the latest episode?
5: Somebody said that she told the guy that writes it, creates it, make my character as crazy as you can. So he went there.
2: So she's sucking toes?
3: Yeah, she's doing a lot more than that. I don't like it. I think the third and final season, it's been a couple years since the last ones. It's a completely different show. It's unnecessary, in my opinion.
5: They should have just left it alone.
3: I think they're not like, you know.
1: Daniel and I love it. And doesn't your husband love it, Anna?
3: No, we were very curious about it. And at some points he was like, I kind of trying to see what's going on with it. But this past week we were both like,
5: disgusting.
3: It's just,
6: They're going for shock value.
3: They're going for shock value. It wants to be Quentin Tarantino so bad that it's annoying.
1: I kind of like it.
3: It's kind of, yeah, Justin and I disagree. So I would pair this with that bag of spinach that's been in the fridge drawer that you got last week.
5: Okay. Ooh, that you like didn't slime
3: that you didn't use and you have to just throw it away.
5: Oh.
1: But
5: yeah.
1: I'd say it's a guilty pleasure, Anna. If you're going to continue.
2: This is Anna's group chat.
5: But that's the point of the group chat. You don't all have the same opinion.
3: Exactly. Right.
4: That
5: would be boring.
3: Exactly. But speaking of guilty pleasure, there is a show that's premiering today on Amazon Prime. So I have not watched it, but I have a feeling it's going to be my new guilty pleasure. It's called Off Campus.
6: The one based on the books.
3: Yes. Mm. It's based on the book series. It's a love story between a music student and the university star hockey player.
6: Mm-hmm.
3: Amazon Prime has been promoting this very, very heavily. It comes out today, so I will be watching. I would pair this, I haven't seen it yet, but with Nutella straight out of the jar.
2: Accurate. Just a spoon.
3: Yeah. So love the group chat. Join us on Facebook, on Instagram, at Anna's Group Chat. And there is a new podcast episode out today. Anna's Group Chat, anywhere you find a podcast.
2: There you go. 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
1: A better life with Dr. Sanjay Gupta.
2: If you're someone who isn't super active, just thinking about the amount of exercise you're supposed to get every week can feel daunting. 75 minutes of vigorous exercise, 150 minutes of moderate intensity exercise. It's a lot. But I have some good news for you in the form of a recent study out of Norway. Researchers found that for most sedentary people, getting just 5 more minutes of meaningful movement a day had a statistically significant impact on their expected lifespan. So did reducing the amount of time they sat every day by just 30 minutes. That's not to say that this bare minimum is what you should aspire to, but I think it's a good reminder that doing something is always better than doing nothing. The point is, just get started. Work just a little bit more movement into your daily routine, and don't even think of it as exercise. I'm Dr. Sanjay Gupta, helping you live a better life.
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0: One minute, 10 questions. This is the $1,000 Minute.
2: Sponsored by Good Ranchers, bring good to the table. And let's bring Hillary to the show. Hi, Hillary.
3: Hi.
2: How you doing this morning?
3: A little nervous now, but I'm doing pretty good.
4: Aww. Don't be nervous.
2: Saw that phone ring, were you like, wait a minute, is this spam or is this the radio show? Be honest.
3: Honestly, I thought it was something else, but when I heard Robert's voice, I was like, oh, my God, oh, my God, oh, my God.
5: So soothing, isn't it?
2: The very recognizable white cheddar voice always hits. It always hits just right. And you can listen to that on the Love Letters to Kelly podcast that drops this morning. But anyway, Hillary, back to you. What you got going on today?
3: I'm currently sitting at my desk at work right now.
2: And what do you do for work?
3: I'm an environmental scientist. For the state of Louisiana.
2: What are we doing?
3: So I do air quality inspections at different facilities like refineries, like fabrication shops, shipbuilding sites, all that sort of stuff.
5: Wow, smart stuff.
2: So do you have the power to shut down something if you were like, no, this is condemned?
3: No.
2: Okay. Just go make sure.
3: That's way above my pay grade.
2: All right. Well, Hillary, your job sounds actually pretty cool.
4: Yeah.
2: Sounds interesting.
5: Yeah.
2: And now we're going to give you a bunch of interesting questions. It's time to play the $1,000 Minute. Now, here's what's going to happen. You're going to have 60 seconds to answer 10 trivia questions that are pre-selected, okay? Now, answer each one, or you can pass if you don't know it right away. But if you pass on a question, that will be asked again at the end. You may correct your answers quickly if you feel like you answered too fast and you're like, wait, no, it's this. That's okay. Otherwise, we're going to lock in your answer. You'll win $10 per correct answer, but if you get all 10 right, you will win $1,000, okay?
3: Okay.
5: Just like that.
2: Your 60 seconds will begin after Kelly Raspberry finishes the first question. Kelly, it's on you.
5: Yes. What shape is a yield sign?
3: Triangle.
5: What symbol is commonly worn by people of the Christian faith?
3: Cross.
5: What is the Statue of Liberty made of?
3: Copper.
5: Who is Jay-Z married to?
3: Beyonce.
5: On a bicycle, what do you push to make the bicycle move? What insurance brand is promoted by Patrick Mahomes, Meghan Trainor, and Jimmy Fallon?
3: State Farm.
5: What type of fuel is used by 18-wheelers?
3: Diesel.
5: What is known as man's best friend?
3: Dog.
5: What is it called when you get a loan to purchase a house?
3: Mortgage.
5: What is the highest speed limit anywhere in the United States?
3: 75.
5: All right, that's all 10.
2: All right, that's all 10 questions. Now we're going to see how many you got right, Hillary. We're going to go through them and answer them together. Kelly?
5: A yield sign is in the shape of a triangle. That is correct.
4: Boom.
2: Boom.
5: Christians wear a cross.
2: Yep. Boom.
5: Now, I forget what she said the Statue of Liberty was made of.
2: She said copper.
5: Bronze.
2: It's bronze?
5: That's what I have.
2: I thought it was copper.
5: From our research department.
4: You did answer it, Hillary, confidently.
2: I know. I thought it was copper.
4: I had no idea.
6: I didn't know.
2: Wow.
3: I thought, It was a cross between copper and bronze.
5: Yeah, that got you
4: that's
5: there.
4: Okay. That's okay.
5: But Jay-Z is married to Beyonce. Yeah. You push a pedal to move a bicycle. State Farm is the insurance company. That Meghan Trainor one's so funny, isn't it?
4: Yeah.
5: 18-wheelers are fueled by diesel. Man's best friend is a dog. You do have a mortgage to buy a house. But the fastest speed limit, the highest speed limit in the land...
6: 80?
4: Is it
5: 85?
4: 85?
5: He said 75.
4: And is it Austin,
5: I hit some
4: Texas?
5: Of those stretches. I don't know exactly, but you got 8 out of 10.
2: Okay.
6: Hold up. Good job, Hillary.
2: White Cheddar's coming in here hot.
7: Yeah.
8: You can do 9. It is copper.
7: It is copper.
4: Oh!
5: Yeah, he got the answer. The run,
8: yeah,
5: answer
8: was the research department messed that up.
2: Okay.
4: Oh, wow.
5: Research,
4: you got 90 dollars.
5: Research department.
2: Who's working in the research department?
8: Not, not at liberty to tell.
2: Oh, you don't want to.
8: Liberty.
2: To,
8: liberty,
2: it.
8: Liberty.
2: Yeah.
5: I get
2: liberty,
5: it.
2: Liberty, liberty.
5: Well, look at
9: Who do you think it is?
2: Huh?
5: I know who it is, but I'm not going to
9: throw it. I'm going to say Russ.
7: Does his name rhyme with bus?
9: Bus. Russ.
2: Is it bus? Bus lace.
5: We're not going to throw anyone in the bus.
9: You can drive 85 miles per hour between Austin and San Antonio.
4: Oh, really?
2: Wow.
9: Highway 130.
2: 85.
9: In Texas.
5: Hey, you got an extra 10 bucks.
2: There you go. So you got $90 for you, Hillary.
4: Way to go, Hillary.
2: Congratulations. That's pretty cool for you. You know?
4: Yeah.
2: Oh! What? Double cow today? That's crazy. Hillary.
7: That's crazy.
2: That right there means you're also getting the essentials box from our friends at Good Ranchers. That means you can skip the meat aisle and get pre-trimmed cuts of beef and chicken that make preparing your meals a breeze. Every pack of chicken, steak, and beef is sourced from American farms and ranches. You care about what your family eats, and you know what? So do they. Thank you to Good Ranchers for that essential box that our friend Hillary's getting. There you go, Hillary.
3: Awesome. This has been a great start to my day.
2: Oh, good.
4: Yeah.
5: Good.
4: You go out there and do your science stuff and, and have a smile on your face.
2: Good, that environmental science stuff that we would not be able to do if we didn't have you. So thank you for what you do, Hillary. And hang on for us. We'll get you set up with your 90 bucks and your essentials box, okay?
3: Thanks.
2: Thank you.
6: Thanks.
2: All right.
5: Thanks.
2: You can sign up at KidNation.com if you would like to play the $1,000 minute. We're going to do it again tomorrow.
4: Okay.
5: I got to go have some words with somebody for making me look bad.
4: Oh, the research department?
2: You, Kelly, you are the reader.
5: I'm just the reader.
7: Yeah.
2: You are the reader.
7: Best reader on the show.
4: You think when Alex, what was this guy named? Jeopardy?
5: Alex
2: Trebek.
4: When he had a
2: rest
4: problem.
2: Rest in peace.
4: Yeah. When he had an incorrect answer, do you think he, there was somebody in the research department? He went,
5: oh, somebody was fired.
4: He probably put, yeah.
2: Yeah, you can't get it wrong on Jeopardy.
5: You can't make Alex look bad.
9: Isn't bronze and copper the same thing?
2: No.
7: No.
9: Is bronze on the periodic table?
5: Now, see.
2: Why are you asking this question?
9: Well, because I'm trying to understand, like, what, if it's made of bronze.
4: Bronze is made of bronze and copper is made of copper.
9: I thought bronze was a color. Of a medal.
4: No.
7: You're like a bronze medal.
2: Like the Olympics. What do you win?
9: Right.
2: Oh, here comes white cheddar again.
9: Silver.
8: Bronze is made up mostly of copper.
9: Okay.
8: There's a little tin in there, too.
9: Okay.
4: Oh, wow.
2: A little tin in there?
8: Yeah.
2: So the tin man?
9: The color of copper is bronze.
2: Huh?
7: I don't know.
9: That's,
5: the color of copper is copper.
9: No, because you got gold and silver, and those are on the periodic table.
4: You're making my brain hurt.
7: I nominate Justin for the research department.
5: Yes. It's now on you.
4: There you go.
2: No, because then the research department's going to be argumentative.
4: True.
9: You would want a research department to be argumentative.
2: No. I want my research department to be
4: research
2: and just give us straight answers. Bam.
9: But you get the straight answers and the
5: arguing
9: facts
5: about
9: arguing.
4: The debate department needs to be in charge of
2: that. Thank you.
9: Someone from the show said I'm on one today. And
2: you are on
9: correct.
2: One. You picked the fight with Audrey.
9: The text. Someone from the text said that I'm on one today.
2: You picked the fight with Audrey.
7: Yeah.
5: Did you not sleep well?
2: Yeah, what's your deal?
9: I did not.
2: What's your problem?
9: I did not. I am tired.
2: You look like a cute polar bear today,
9: honestly,
2: so you should feel fine.
9: I feel the need to stand up for things that y'all don't like and I do like.
5: Well,
9: that way.
4: Well, why are you sitting down?
9: That way.
7: What are you tired?
2: What are you standing up for?
7: Yeah, when you picked a fight with me, I didn't do anything.
9: When Anna said she didn't like Euphoric, I liked it. I have to say I like it, you know.
7: What were you standing up for when you were picking a fight with me?
9: I was trying to describe a kiss and I said wet and you said ew and I said okay, well if you didn't like
2: you felt attacked.
9: I said if you didn't like I was like if you don't like my description, how would you describe it and you still didn't describe it.
2: He's projecting.
7: Okay.
2: So we learned Justin's a sloppy
9: kisser. But you wanted to know. Anyways,
7: he's tired.
9: Anyways, here I am.
2: And why are you tired?
5: You know, I've done the show grumpy before.
4: So have I.
5: More than once.
4: So have I. Well, I mean, we've been here a long time, Kelly.
2: Right.
4: I mean, we've had a few grumpy
5: And it's okay.
4: Days.
5: You know, some people wake up grumpy. It's just part, you know.
9: I just need to stop taking naps after work.
5: Messes you up at
9: it
5: night.
9: It does, but at 2 p.m. or 3 p.m., I hit a wall
7: where
9: I'm like, it's torture to stay up.
7: I think grumpiness is also fine if you keep it to yourself. And don't take it out on other people.
9: I don't feel grumpy, though.
4: Weren't you one of the seven dwarfs grumpy?
2: Yeah, it was.
9: But I would be, like, and bashful. Sleepy.
2: You'd be bashful?
9: I'd be bashful.
10: Right, okay.
4: Yeah, that's not...
9: So you want to argue about what dwarf I'm
10: nobody on the planet would pick bashful. No, nobody.
4: No.
2: Bashful.
9: I'm bashful.
2: I mean, the way he's acting right now, I can see it. Look at him.
10: Man.
2: Look at him being all bashful.
9: Thank you.
2: Anyway, $1,000 minute. Justin, it's grumpy. But I felt
10: another dwarf.
2: I felt grumpy after I saw this story. Why can't this happen to us?
4: What?
7: Money.
2: Yes, it has to do with money. Wouldn't you love for someone to pay off your debts?
10: Yes.
4: Yes, please.
2: So this just happened at a college graduation.
10: Oh,
2: and I found myself going, why? Why that one? And well, I didn't graduate from college, but why not my mortgage? I'll give you the story in 10 minutes.
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20: The risk of stroke goes up for all of us as we age, but for women, the risk really amplifies after menopause. In fact, 1 in 5 women in the United States between the ages of 55 and 75 will have a stroke. But according to a new study carried out by researchers in California, adhering to the Mediterranean diet can significantly lower that risk. One expert said, "We continue to see study after study showing that a predominantly plant-based diet improves all sorts of different outcomes. Now, with this diet in particular, you've seen it lower the risk of certain types of cancer, diabetes, depression, dementia, even gum disease. Now, as a reminder, the Mediterranean diet prioritizes eating vegetables, fruits, beans, olive oil, nuts and fish, and limiting meat and dairy." I'm Dr. Sanjay Gupta, helping you live a better life.
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4: If you're wondering how we spent our our break, couple things. I'll give you the cliff notes real quick. Boss man George came in here. We learned that he took a dairy class in college at LSU.
5: With Shaquille O'Neal.
4: With Shaquille O'Neal.
6: And why he got a B.
4: We learned that Shaquille got an A and he got a B because he told us the wrong information about cow stomachs.
5: Right.
6: They have one stomach and four chambers.
4: Yeah. Then Justin and Boss Man George argued about cow stomachs
6: because he told me they had three.
4: Right.
6: And I was like, it's four.
4: And then we literally went around the room and mooed.
5: Yes, he wanted everybody to moo.
7: He wanted to see who gave the best moo sound, cow sound.
4: Yeah.
5: So, and guess who did not participate?
4: Kelly.
5: Surprise.
7: Yeah. Moo killer.
4: The moo killer. So that's how we spent our break there, just talking cow.
5: Yeah.
7: Chewing the cud.
4: Yeah.
5: You're right.
4: That's how it go right there. Now, put this in the why didn't it happen to us category, because we always dream of these things happening. I don't know if you guys watch. I'll be honest. Sometimes when I'm at the store, I wonder, man, what if a rich person comes up to me?
5: In the store?
4: In the store. And just gets to know me and goes,
5: gets to know you?
4: Let me pay off your house.
5: I
4: wonder that.
5: Well, we all have that dream that there's some relative we did not know existed that died and for some reason leaves everything to us.
4: Right.
5: Yeah. We've all had that.
7: Well, we check Ancestry.com every once in a while.
8: Or the best friend that you think like has just been testing you for the last couple of years to make sure that you're loyal.
4: Right.
8: And then turns out that they're like a bajillionaire.
4: That's why you give your friends money and then you realize,
5: These are dreams.
4: These are dreams.
5: They never come true.
4: They never do. But this one's sweet because students at North Carolina State University's Wilson College of Textiles were stunned when their commencement speaker revealed that their final year of student loans are going to be paid in full.
6: Wow.
5: For everyone?
4: For everyone.
5: Oh, how many are in this class?
7: There were quite a few, Kevin.
5: How much is that month?
4: 176. That's a lot of undergraduates right there.
5: Can somebody do the math on
4: it? So there's 176 undergraduate and 26 graduate students. And you're just sitting there. You're wondering how life's going to be. And he says, I got you.
7: Let's just say it's an average of $70,000 a year for a senior year.
8: Close to a million.
7: Yeah.
5: For one year?
7: She's saying all together.
4: All together.
5: Oh, I thought you said it was just for their last year.
7: Yes, for the last year.
4: Oh, but still, that's a nice gift.
5: Yeah, it is. I'm just wondering.
8: Who was this person?
4: So the gift is from a businessman named Anil Kochner and his wife, Marilyn. And it was in honor of his late father who went to NC State and studied textiles as well. So he wanted to give it back. I guess he did really well in life.
7: That's very cool.
4: After he announced the gift, he got a standing ovation. So
7: he did.
4: If you're doing the commencement speech at any college or university and you want to make sure you get a standing ovation, go ahead and pay off people's
6: loans.
8: Yeah.
7: I hope there wasn't a speaker after him, because after he does that,
5: you got?
8: Right. Live
7: good
8: up
7: luck.
8: Love.
7: Good luck, everybody.
4: Have any of us been the commencement speaker?
5: I have, and I sucked at it. It was so bad.
4: You have?
5: It was awful. Yeah. I'll never do it again.
7: Yeah, school's no better than ask me for that. I can't get through a commercial.
4: I am waiting for, I will do it for one school. I will do it for San Diego State, because that's where I went.
7: Yeah.
4: But I need them to give me like an honorary degree.
7: That'd be nice.
5: That's your requirement?
4: Yeah.
8: Would you offer to pay all their student loans?
4: Huh?
8: Would you offer to pay all their student loans?
4: Me?
7: Yes.
5: He'll give them all a bumper sticker.
4: Yeah, I'll give them a radio station
8: headshot.
7: And a headshot, yeah.
4: I mean, I guess I could take on the loan and just add
5: just
4: to my
5: do the speech shirtless.
4: No.
5: All will be forgiven.
4: No.
5: You'll get an instant standing ovation.
4: No.
5: No?
4: I did go back to my school a couple years ago.
5: Shirtless?
4: No. Why were you guys bringing... No, I had shirt... My kids
6: you
4: were with me.
6: You just look good shirtless.
4: And thank you.
6: Better.
4: And almost. I noticed...
5: Better.
4: It was a Friday, and I noticed all the girls that were walking around the campus that I went to school at were walking around in jean shorts, like Daisy Dukes, mm-hmm. and bikinis.
7: Mm-hmm. It's California, dude.
4: I know, but I didn't...
5: Daisy Dukes, bikinis on top.
4: They were literally walking, and even Chloe, my daughter, was like, oh my gosh, it's like the Katy Perry song. Because mm-hmm. they were all walking, they were going to class, they had their backpacks, bikinis, and Daisy Dukes, and I do not recall that ever being a thing when I was there.
5: Sun-kissed
7: it was probably just normal when you were there, you didn't even notice.
4: No, they were wearing pajamas.
7: Oh.
4: I know for a fact.
5: Yeah, what happened to those good old days? You just roll out of bed and go to class.
4: Yeah.
6: With the Uggs and the messy bun.
4: Some guys would show up with painting on their shirt because on their faces because they fell asleep at the party and they got Sharpied on.
8: Yes. Mm-hmm.
4: That's what we didn't have bikinis and Daisy Dukes.
8: That's too bad.
7: Sorry, bud.
4: I know.
7: Would you have stayed in school?
6: College.
4: What?
7: Would you have stayed in school if that had happened?
4: I wasn't able to because I wasn't able to get the money.
7: Oh, man.
4: I tried.
5: But you got a career instead.
4: Yeah. Mm-hmm. Ended going after it.
6: And probably better off than other people with degrees.
8: And you met your wife.
4: And I did meet my wife.
7: There you go.
4: Yeah, it all worked out. There's a little things that happen in life that you go back and look at it and
6: you got
4: man.
6: A house with a pool. That's the dream.
5: I'm upstairs.
8: Mm-hmm. And right. that's a big deal.
4: I was more excited about having a garage door opener, actually.
5: Whoa.
4: That was the big thing for me.
7: Yeah.
4: That's the moment where I was like.
8: And do you have a fridge in the garage?
4: No.
5: You've got to get one.
7: Well, mine's a deep freeze, but yeah.
4: Yeah, I don't have the garage. I'm not there yet. Maybe next contract.
7: Goals, man.
4: Maybe next contract.
5: You got to have something to look forward to.
4: I know. I that's why I'm working, Kelly. Trying to get that garage fridge. Shout out to all the people that got the garage fridges
7: out
4: there.
7: Yeah, buddy, change your life.
4: All right, so let's go to Audrey's dating life real quick because it's fun. And she's got a new man's lined up.
1: Oh, yeah, I do. Well, multiple.
4: And I'm excited about this one, Al, because you and I are going to be big fans of this guy.
5: Why?
7: How many times do you swipe per day, Audrey?
1: I only go through the ones that have sent me a like. So I don't go searching.
7: Why, JC, are we going to be excited about this guy?
4: She's about to tell us. Go ahead, Audrey.
1: Italian.
7: Oh, he's from Italia.
4: I'm all in on an Italian guy.
7: Did you swipe in the opposite direction on
4: him? No, that's Australian, dude.
7: Oh, well.
1: He's super cute. And yeah? He's authentic from Italy. He put on his profile, like, sorry if I have an Italian accent on the
6: day. He has an accent.
5: Don't apologize.
1: The name, that's what I said. The name is so authentically Italian. It's basically like, I won't say it, but
5: Geronimo,
1: it's like Luigi. Like a Fabrizio kind of name.
7: It must be Tony.
1: Is it Paolo? No.
4: Luciano?
1: It's very close.
6: Like Francisco.
4: That's Max.
1: I'm telling you. But, it's a version. There is a version of it. I'm giving hints. That's like a Mexican name, but you would spell it differently. And I didn't know that you spelled it like this in Italy.
5: Javier.
4: Jose.
7: Chef Boyardee.
5: All right, anyway, we're not going to get his name. Go ahead.
1: Anyway, yes, he wants to go to Happy Hour this week. And I was like, perfect for me. And he goes, even if I did have work, I'd just leave for you.
5: Ooh.
1: Oh, so are you going
7: starting out lying. Okay, good.
1: He ain't lying.
7: He ain't going to leave work.
1: He's super tall. He works from home.
4: How tall is he?
1: Wait, let me go back to his profile.
7: Was it Chicago him? From Italy? Or Italian?
4: Nah, he's like Chicago Italian.
1: Why we gotta bring that up?
6: Did you ask him if he likes...
4: He called spaghetti sauce gravy, dude.
6: Did you ask him if he likes SpaghettiOs?
1: No.
6: The really good Italian
1: Can they
6: noodle?
1: Make SpaghettiOs from scratch? How do they do that?
4: Probably.
5: Ask the Italian, I don't know.
1: Yeah. What are the noodles in SpaghettiOs called?
7: Pasta maker.
1: The circles.
4: O's.
5: Rings.
6: O's.
1: He's 6'1".
4: SpaghettiOs.
8: 6'1", Italian. Mm-hmm. And you're meeting him for happy hour this week?
1: Yes.
8: Ooh, what day? I'll be there. Just kidding.
1: You could come. Anna and I have been planning this for a while. I said my next date Anna could come to, but not
8: But like
1: him.
8: Incognito.
5: Right, at another table
8: of
5: watching.
8: Course. Anyone with a wig on, obviously.
1: Should I just say the place ahead of time?
5: The guy won't know you. It doesn't matter.
8: But Audrey will.
4: Yeah, but Audrey's not going to say anything. She wants you
1: I'll
4: for
1: chill.
4: Support.
1: I'll be chill.
8: No, I will.
7: Well, that is funny.
8: If I'm undercover, I'm undercover. I've done it before where my friends went on a date
1: but
8: and I wore a wig.
1: You're going to try to make it so I wouldn't know?
4: Yeah.
8: I'm just saying, if I'm going to go all in undercover, I'm going to go all in undercover.
5: Might as well have fun.
8: Yeah.
1: Wow, so I wouldn't even know it's you.
4: No.
1: You could be our waitress.
6: Well, you would know.
1: Well, then you would know. No, I wouldn't.
6: It's the girl with the ugly wig.
1: Not if the disguise is
8: It would be a cute wig. I'll find one from our costume closet.
4: When are you going on the date with this guy?
1: Either today or tomorrow.
4: Today or tomorrow?
1: It depends how I feel
4: Don't
1: later.
4: Don't you want to set it?
1: He said he'll do whenever I want, but I don't know when I want yet.
5: Mm. You're keeping it loose.
1: Yeah, I'm keeping it loose, JC. Oh,
4: I can't wait to
1: keep
4: talk
1: him on
4: to
1: their
4: him.
1: Toes.
4: Does he have a mustache?
1: No, he doesn't. I don't like that.
8: Luigi.
4: Does he have hairy chest?
1: No.
4: My
1: he's got a back tattoo.
4: The picture I have.
5: Man. The mustache is deceiving. Because I was at an event the other night. My girlfriend's single. And I went up to she hit it off with this guy. And I went up to him. I was like, hi, do you happen to be single? He's like, I'm a senior in college. Oh. He had a mustache. And he's like, but how old are your friend? I was like, I said, what's your age range? He said, I'll go as high as 35. And my friend's 35. She's like,
4: perfect.
5: I am not doing
4: Well, good luck to Audrey on her date with Italian man.
1: He got big old back tattoo.
4: Big old back tattoo.
5: I like that.
7: Italian got a big old back tattoo.
4: Oh, yeah. And this morning, the Kid Craddock Morning Show is sponsored by Good Ranchers.
7: Y'all, I used to eat out way more than I probably should have. 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Sorry about that, Kelly. 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
17: A better life with Dr. Sanjay Gupta.
18: For years, scientists have been studying the association between depression and dementia. As you might expect, the relationship is complicated. But there's this new study out of the UK which found it's not just broad strokes. There are six symptoms of depression that are especially correlated with dementia risk years later. Number one, losing confidence in yourself. Two, not being able to face up to your problems. Three, not feeling warmth or affection from other people. Four, feeling nervous and anxious all the time. Five, not being satisfied with the way tasks are carried out. And finally, six, difficulty concentrating. What we could be seeing here is the impact of people becoming less social, or that certain changes in the brain lead to both depression and dementia. But dementia takes longer to manifest. If you notice these symptoms, talk to your doctor about it. I'm Dr. Sanjay Gupta, helping you live a better life.
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Q105, who just joined Dancing with the Stars for the upcoming season? You might flip over it. More on that in about 6 minutes.

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0: Q105, it's Becca. Unfortunately, I am not on the side of Reels and TikTok, which is all Savannah Bananas content. I know people love it. I know people who are constantly in the lottery to get tickets to see Savannah Bananas. Well, you're going to be able to see one of the bananas live on Dancing with the Stars. Jackson Olsen is competing on this upcoming season of Dancing with the Stars. He's a second baseman for Savannah Bananas and I think one of the breakout stars of the, well, not the show, but of the whole collective, we'll call it. Dancing with the Stars already cast Sierra Miller from Summer House and Maura Higgins from the Traitors. We got more coming up on Q105.
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Oh my, my, oh my, my love. 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

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You just heard the Jonas Brothers. 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

Q105, it's Becca, Olivia Rodrigo right there with Drop Dead. If you want to go see Demi Lovato, we've got tickets for you. You can win those tickets coming up later on after 4 with Nick on Q105.

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1: Hi, I'm Ryan Tedder with One Republic, and this is our new song, Need Your Love. 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
0: Here's One Republic's Ryan Tedder on his must-have carry-on items when he's traveling.
1: Must-haves. I travel, I don't know, I was probably in 30 countries this year or last year. Carry-on. Everyone's like, oh, socks and underwear. Obviously socks and underwear, but you can buy that anywhere, so that's crazy. Travel with stuff you can't get outside of the U.S. Like, every singer's worst nightmare is heartburn or acid reflux, so I have, like, the really nice-tasting gummy Tums that taste like candy. I always have Tums on me and Pepcid, a sleep mask, any pharmaceuticals that are, like, prescription that you need. So for me, it's like, if I need steroids, I have to travel with them in case I don't want to cancel a show and I'm, like, almost able to sing but not quite. That's when you, unfortunately, might need a steroid. Sometimes you need sleeping pills, but you have to be careful with all that stuff and just, like, chill. I like to use over-the-counter Walgreens generic stuff if I need to sleep, like melatonin and, you know, the safe, non-toxic stuff. And then headphones, for sure, and then backup headphones, and then chargers. Those are the absolute musts.

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11: For years, scientists have been studying the association between depression and dementia. As you might expect, the relationship is complicated. But there's this new study out of the UK which found it's not just broad strokes. There are six symptoms of depression that are especially correlated with dementia risk years later. Number one, losing confidence in yourself. Two, not being able to face up to your problems. Three, not feeling warmth or affection from other people. Four, feeling nervous and anxious all the time. Five, not being satisfied with the way tasks are carried out. And finally, six, difficulty concentrating. What we could be seeing here is the impact of people becoming less social, or that certain changes in the brain lead to both depression and dementia. But dementia takes longer to manifest. If you notice these symptoms, talk to your doctor about it. I'm Dr. Sanjay Gupta, helping you live a better life.
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We want to send you to see Post Malone and Jelly Roll. It is their big old stadium tour. 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
9: If you're someone who isn't super active, just thinking about the amount of exercise you're supposed to get every week can feel daunting. 75 minutes of vigorous exercise, 150 minutes of moderate intensity exercise. It's a lot. But I have some good news for you in the form of a recent study out of Norway. Researchers found that for most sedentary people, getting just 5 more minutes of meaningful movement a day had a statistically significant impact on their expected lifespan. So did reducing the amount of time they sat every day by just 30 minutes. That's not to say that this bare minimum is what you should aspire to, but I think it's a good reminder that doing something is always better than doing nothing. The point is, just get started. Work just a little bit more movement into your daily routine, and don't even think of it as exercise. I'm Dr. Sanjay Gupta, helping you live a better life.
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0: 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Number five.

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105, Bruno Mars, Risk It All at 2. It's Becca. Number one song, Olivia Rodrigo. My kids can't stop singing it. They are obsessed, and a lot of you are too. That's why it's number one. This is Drop Dead at, spoiler alert, number one. High five at noon.

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11: A Better Life with Dr. Sanjay Gupta.
12: If you are the parent of an infant, it can be really hard to find baby foods that are truly healthy for your child. According to a new study out of UNC Chapel Hill, almost 3/4 of baby foods are ultra-processed and may contain additives that are linked to potential health problems later in life. The study's lead author said what shocked her was that the top ingredient in 71% of these baby foods wasn't a fruit or vegetable, it was one or more additives that babies' guts are not fully developed enough to be able to handle. Eating the right food at this stage of life is so important because this is when children begin developing dietary preferences for the rest of their lives. So take the extra time to look at the ingredient labels on the foods you are buying. You're going to want short lists and also ingredients that you recognize. I'm Dr. Sanjay Gupta, helping you live a better life.
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15: A couple of showers this morning, then mostly cloudy and becoming breezy this afternoon with a high of 61, a low of 52 for tonight. For tomorrow, periods of rain with a high of 60. Saturday, cloudy and cool with a couple of showers possible, a high of 56. A great weekend on tap. Saturday, partly sunny and pleasant with a high of 75. And Sunday, partly sunny for Sunday, breezy in the afternoon with a high of 77.
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6: If you're someone who isn't super active, just thinking about the amount of exercise you're supposed to get every week can feel daunting. 75 minutes of vigorous exercise, 150 minutes of moderate intensity exercise. It's a lot. But I have some good news for you in the form of a recent study out of Norway. Researchers found that for most sedentary people, getting just 5 more minutes of meaningful movement a day had a statistically significant impact on their expected lifespan. So did reducing the amount of time they sat every day by just 30 minutes. That's not to say that this bare minimum is what you should aspire to, but I think it's a good reminder that doing something is always better than doing nothing. The point is, just get started. Work just a little bit more movement into your daily routine, and don't even think of it as exercise. I'm Dr. Sanjay Gupta, helping you live a better life.
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Q105, Zara Larsson, Midnight Sun. It's Becca. Chris Brown's been talking about Zara Larsson. And if I'm her, I'm saying, keep my name out your mouth.

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0: 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If you love Real Housewives of Rhode Island, I already saw Sunday's episode, by the way. 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There's a crazy scene that's been previewed between Kelsey and Rosie. 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
1: I have two modes. I have 110 miles an hour, barely staying on the track, and then I have don't ask me to do anything, do nothing. So guilty pleasure for me is doing nothing. Vacation for me is not let's go to all the museums and let's go. Like, I see more culture in 90 days. I'm lucky that I, you know, will see in any 90-day period, I might see more culture than just about anybody will see in a 9-year period. And I've been around the world a bunch. I've seen it all a lot. So I don't feel guilty about doing nothing. I want to watch Netflix. I want to sit. I want to get a massage. I want to, like, hang by the pool. My guiltiest pleasure is I've become a full-on tropical Caribbean. Like, you put me near palm trees, near a beach in, like, the Caribbean or Southeast Asia, anywhere exotic and fun and beautiful, and just don't talk to me.

0: 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Need your love. 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
3: 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Just play the game one way. You hit a ball in the gap, run. 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
4: A Better Life with Dr. Sanjay Gupta.
5: For years, scientists have been studying the association between depression and dementia. As you might expect, the relationship is complicated. But there's this new study out of the UK which found it's not just broad strokes. There are six symptoms of depression that are especially correlated with dementia risk years later. Number one, losing confidence in yourself. Two, not being able to face up to your problems. Three, not feeling warmth or affection from other people. Four, feeling nervous and anxious all the time. Five, not being satisfied with the way tasks are carried out. And finally, six, difficulty concentrating. What we could be seeing here is the impact of people becoming less social, or that certain changes in the brain lead to both depression and dementia. But dementia takes longer to manifest. If you notice these symptoms, talk to your doctor about it. I'm Dr. Sanjay Gupta, helping you live a better life.
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0: 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I know that was good, right? 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
11: Would you believe it if I told you that tooth decay is the most common non-communicable disease in the world, even here in the United States? 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

0: 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I'm Sabrina Carpenter.
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Q105, being opposite socially in a relationship. You'll hear another love letter to Kelly. We'll react to it in two songs. New England's own Noah Kahan, now The Great Divide on Q105.

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1: My boyfriend never wants to do anything. Every weekend, I'll suggest dinner, going out with friends, a concert, literally anything. And every time he says he's too tired and he'd rather stay home. Okay, cool. But then the second I make plans without him, suddenly I care more about my friends than him. And it's not even like we are having quality time at home. He'll just sit there watching YouTube videos about UFOs while I'll scroll on TikTok in silence. Am I wrong to do things without him? Should I just give up having fun? That's from Cheyenne.
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We'll talk all about that in two songs on Q105.

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0: 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But we've got your chance to be in the building before anyone else all week. Congrats to Karen from Groton, who was our winner yesterday. And this is what Karen said when I asked what her favorite Demi Lovato song was.
1: There's too many to choose from. Maybe Skyscraper.
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3: Couple of showers this morning, then mostly cloudy and becoming breezy this afternoon with a high of 61, a low of 52 for tonight. For tomorrow, periods of rain with a high of 60. Saturday, cloudy and cool with a couple of showers possible, a high of 56. A great weekend on tap. Saturday, partly sunny and pleasant with a high of 75. And Sunday, partly sunny for...
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21: You ever wonder why the same cold virus makes some people so sick and others not sick at all? Well, according to an interesting new study out of Yale School of Medicine, one key factor is how quickly the cells in their noses, called nasal cells, respond to the virus and contain it. It's called the interferon response, and it can vary for different people. Now, when that response gets inhibited, it can trigger a different reaction, which leads to excessive mucus production and inflammation. In other words, a cold that is a lot more miserable. Of course, there are other factors at play: your genetics, any underlying conditions, immunity from vaccinations or previous infections. If you are trying really hard not to get sick, high-quality masks, they can be very effective. Also, good old-fashioned hand washing. And remember not to touch your face. I'm Dr. Sanjay Gupta, helping you live a better life.
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mundane, a masterpiece. Oh my, my, oh my, my love. I take one look at you, you're taking me out.

Q105. The feels like temperature may be in the 50s right now, but next week we're finally going to get some warm, maybe hot weather. So if your pool is open, you probably will be able to swim. 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Swim.

Q105. Just so many worst date evers. You guys, I feel bad, but we get them all the time with the Kid Craddock Morning Show, and then I play them during my show, and we react to them. You'll hear one involving loud music. That is in two songs on Q105.

0: 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Here's one from Rachel.
1: We walk outside to his car, which was a piece of junk, and he offers to open the door for me, which I thought was nice, but he only did that because I physically couldn't have opened the door. And then we're in the car, and we're in an intersection, and he looks over at me, and he goes, "You want a piece of my system?" And I'm like, "I don't know. What do you mean by that?" And he turns up his stereo so loud that every car at the intersection is looking at us. So we rode to the theater with this bass, you know, like pumping in my chest.
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1: So we didn't talk the whole way there.
0: Yeah, we've talked about this before. When you go to pick someone up on a date, you've got to do a complete clean of that car beforehand. It's first impressions. And when they're in the car, you can't have the music so loud where you can't talk to each other. 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
5: I'm Kevin McNamara. Here's your sports update. The Red Sox hold the Phillies to just 5 hits, but one is a Kyle Schwarber solo home run. The Sox just 1 of 5 with runners in scoring position. Philly takes game one of this series 2-1. Sonny Gray gets the start for Boston tonight. Guess you can't get Victor Wembanyama upset after getting thrown out of game 4 for an elbowing foul. Wemby leads and goes off for 27 points, 17 rebounds, 3 blocks in a 126-97 romp over the T-Wolves. Spurs lead that series 3-2. The Cavs and Pistons with a Game 5 tonight. The Sixers, they're making changes. After beating the Celtics and getting swept by the Knicks, GM Daryl Morey is out. The team says coach Nick Nurse stays. NHL last night, a big road win by the Buffalo Sabres. They win in Montreal 3-2 to even that series at 2 games apiece. We'll have a look at the entire world of sports tonight, 6 p.m. on WPRO.
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4: A couple of showers this morning, then mostly cloudy and becoming breezy this afternoon with a high of 61, a low of 52 for tonight. For tomorrow, periods of rain with a high of 60. Saturday, cloudy and cool with a couple of showers possible, a high of 56. A great weekend on tap. Saturday, partly sunny and pleasant with a high of 75. And Sunday, partly sunny for some.
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0: 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Where are you from?
1: Alyssa in Groton.
0: What's up, Alyssa? How you doing?
1: Good. How are you?
0: I'm doing great. You want these Demi tickets?
1: Yes.
0: Well, you got them. Congrats.
1: I'm so excited right now.
0: I'm so excited for you. You won tickets before anyone else to see Demi Lovato at Mohegan Sun Arena Saturday, August 29th. 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Who are you going to take with you?
1: I'm thinking probably my sister.
0: Your sister, so sister night out, you'll love that. Favorite Demi song, if you can pick one?
1: Skyscraper.
0: We've been getting that a lot this week. That's a good answer. All right, well, thank you so much for calling in. Appreciate you, and congrats on winning those tickets. Just tell me the station hooking you up.
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1: Hi, I'm Ryan Tedder with One Republic, and this is our new song, Need Your Love. 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
0: Here's One Republic's Ryan Tedder on what sparked the idea for the new song, Need Your Love.
1: The initial idea for this song actually started from a demo I was doing for a different artist on that day. I literally completely spaced on the origin story of this initially. It was just a demo. It was like a start, like a verse and chorus idea, no arrangement. The production was totally different. I write all the time, constantly. Like, I might start two songs a day. I might finish two a day. You never know. And then a year later, I'm combing through demos that don't even really have names or associations. And I stumble across this one. Couldn't even remember for the life of me, honestly, where it came from. It sounds crazy, but I write a lot. So I was just like, oh, this is amazing. This feels like One Republic. This feels like us.

0: 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Need your love. 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
2: My boyfriend never wants to do anything. Every weekend, I'll suggest dinner, going out with friends, a concert, literally anything. And every time, he says he's too tired and he'd rather stay home. Okay, cool. But then the second I make plans without him, suddenly I care more about my friends than him. And it's not even like we are having quality time at home. He'll just sit there watching YouTube videos about UFOs while I'll scroll on TikTok in silence. Am I wrong to do things without him? Should I just give up having fun? That's from Cheyenne.
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4: I'm Kevin McNamara. Here's your sports update. The Red Sox hold the Phillies to just 5 hits, but one is a Kyle Schwarber solo home run. The Sox just 1 of 5 with runners in scoring position. Philly takes game one of this series 2-1. Sonny Gray gets the start for Boston tonight. Guess you can't get Victor Wembanyama upset after getting thrown out of game 4 for an elbowing foul. Wemby leads and goes off for 27 points, 17 rebounds, 3 blocks in a 126-97 romp over the T-Wolves. Spurs lead that series 3-2. The Cavs and Pistons with a Game 5 tonight. The Sixers, they're making changes. After beating the Celtics and getting swept by the Knicks, GM Daryl Morey is out. The team says coach Nick Nurse stays. NHL last night, a big road win by the Buffalo Sabres. They win in Montreal 3-2 to even that series at 2 games apiece. We'll have a look at the entire world of sports tonight, 6 p.m. on WPRO.
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9: You ever wonder why the same cold virus makes some people so sick and others not sick at all? Well, according to an interesting new study out of Yale School of Medicine, one key factor is how quickly the cells in their noses, called nasal cells, respond to the virus and contain it. It's called the interferon response, and it can vary for different people. Now, when that response gets inhibited, it can trigger a different reaction, which leads to excessive mucus production and inflammation. In other words, a cold that is a lot more miserable. Of course, there are other factors at play: your genetics, any underlying conditions, immunity from vaccinations or previous infections. If you are trying really hard not to get sick, high quality masks, they can be very effective. Also, good old-fashioned hand washing. And remember not to touch your face. I'm Dr. Sanjay Gupta, helping you live a better life.
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0: That is your Wednesday edition of your 5 o'clock Hit Mix on Q105. 60 degrees out right now. Feels like 51 on May 13th. You'd like it a little warmer than that. And it looks like we're going to get that starting Saturday. 70 on Saturday. 78 on Sunday. 72 Monday. 78 Tuesday. 84 on Wednesday. So just like it always does in New England, we go from 0 to 100 real quick. It's going to get warm next week. I'm a fan of the warm weather, so I cannot wait for it. You'll never hear me complain about it being too hot, especially after the brutal winter that we just had. But yeah, looks like starting this weekend, it's going to get nice. So make some plans to get outside and enjoy it. You can always let us know what you want to hear in the mix, by the way. 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

0: 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Congrats to Alyssa from Mystic, our latest listener, going to see Demi Lovato at Mohegan Sun Arena with tickets before anyone else. 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
1: They say the holy water's watered down, and this town's lost its faith. Our colors will fade eventually, so if our time is running out, day after day, we'll make the mundane a masterpiece. Oh my, my, oh my, my love, I take one look at you, you're taking me

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0: 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Here's one from Rachel.
1: We walk outside to his car, which was a piece of junk, and he offers to open the door for me, which I thought was nice, but he only did that because I physically couldn't have opened the door. Like, and then we're in the car, and we're in an intersection, and he looks over at me, and he goes, "You want a piece of my system?" And I'm like, "I don't know. What do you mean by that?" And he turns up his stereo so loud that every car at the intersection is looking at us. So we rode to the theater with this bass, you know, like pumping in my chest.
2: Oh, yeah.
1: So we didn't talk the whole way there.
0: Yeah, we've talked about this before. When you go to pick someone up on a date, you've got to do a complete clean of that car beforehand. It's first impressions. And when they're in the car, you can't have the music so loud where you can't talk to each other. 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
5: I'm Kevin McNamara. Here's your sports update. The Red Sox hold the Phillies to just 5 hits, but one is a Kyle Schwarber solo home run. The Sox just 1 of 5 with runners in scoring position. Philly takes game 1 of this series 2-1. Sonny Gray gets the start for Boston tonight. Guess you can't get Victor Wembanyama upset after getting thrown out of game 4 for an elbowing foul. Wemby leads and goes off for 27 points, 17 rebounds, 3 blocks in a 126-97 romp over the T-Wolves. Spurs lead that series 3-2. The Cavs and Pistons with a Game 5 tonight. The Sixers, they're making changes. After beating the Celtics and getting swept by the Knicks, GM Daryl Morey is out. The team says coach Nick Nurse stays. NHL last night, a big road win by the Buffalo Sabres. They win in Montreal 3-2 to even that series at 2 games apiece. We'll have a look at the entire world of sports tonight, 6 p.m. on WPRO.
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13: 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That can lead to stiffness, muscle loss, even reduced coordination. 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
1: Five. A couple of showers this morning, then mostly cloudy and becoming breezy this afternoon with a high of 61, a low of 52 for tonight. For tomorrow, periods of rain with a high of 60. Saturday, cloudy and cool with a couple of showers possible, a high of 56. A great weekend on tap. Saturday, partly sunny and pleasant with a high of 75. And Sunday, partly sunny for...
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0: 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Nightly with Jade and Tyler up next.
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1: It's Nightly with Jade and Tyler. It's a happy hump day, and we're halfway through the weekend, so it's time to spice things up and have some fun tonight, Tyler. You ready?
2: Speaking of humping, we're talking about dating apps, and one of them has changed the way they operate. I'm talking about Bumble.
1: Uh-oh, let's see.
2: Well, it has something to do with AI. Of course it does, and we'll talk about it in 10 minutes.

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1: It is Nightly with Jade and Tyler. Jade, at any point in your life, did you use dating apps?
2: I have not, but plenty of friends who have.
1: Well, you're one of the lucky ones because it's the wild, wild west out there. And now Bumble, one of the biggest dating apps, they're making huge changes on their operating system.
2: Uh-oh, what changes are coming?
1: Well, first off, they're getting rid of swiping right, and they're going to be moving toward an AI matchmaking system.
2: Wait a minute. This is major. So they're going to be... this might be a good thing.
1: So the CEO of Bumble said people are burnt out with dating apps, so instead they're going to be leaning heavily into AI. The company is going to be releasing an AI assistant called Bee, which recommends matches based on personality, communication style, and relationship goals.
2: This actually might help some people out so that they don't go for the normal, you know, whatever type of toxic situations they end up finding themselves in. But hey, this is going to be a better matchmaking service overall.
1: But not everybody. Someone online said, will my AI love bomb me for 4 months then ghost?
2: Hopefully not.
1: And they're also getting rid of women message first rule. If you didn't know that Bumble, it would have to be the women that would engage a conversation. Men couldn't hit you up if they matched with you. Now they're getting rid of that as well.
2: That's kind of wild. Did you ever have that experience? When you were on dating apps back in the day, did you ever use Bumble?
1: I did, yes.
2: Ooh, any hits? Any good hits?
1: Well, it was kind of annoying. Like, you'd match with like a good looking person. You'd be like, well, it's like you had to wait. So I hate waiting.
2: Oh, man. Okay, so this might be better for the fellas out there too.
0: Nightly with Jade and Tyler.
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0: That's Olivia Rodrigo with Drop Dead on Nightly with Jade and Tyler. And the album's not out yet, right?
1: June 12th.
0: June 12th. Ooh, I'm ready to hear the rest of these songs because my sis is in her DeLulu lover girl bag disguised in a heartbreak anthem.
1: Well, we got rumors on maybe she's got a new bae.
0: Ooh, what's tea? Tell me who.
1: So the rumors are flying around that Stranger Things actress Finn Wolfhard and Olivia Rodrigo, they're officially dating.
0: They definitely almost even look like they could pass for siblings. It's kind of a vibe. I could see that.
1: Yeah, like I feel like Olivia Rodrigo is like the all-American girl, and then she goes after these like indie kind of rock musicians slash actors.
0: That's very on point.
1: And she is going on tour this fall, sold out pretty much all her shows.
0: Oh, so maybe we'll see him in the cut, behind the curtain at one of these shows.

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0: It's been such a long time since I've gone to the liquor store, but every time I'm in there, I feel like all the young girls have 50 buzz balls in their hands, and I've never had one. But have you? Because they seem to get people messed up.
1: I have not. I've heard they're like mini Four Locos. They don't make those drinks anymore, do they?
0: I don't think so. I think they're like illegal now.
1: Yes, but buzz balls, they're introducing World Cup-inspired soccer balls, some new flavors for the World Cup.
0: Ooh, okay, put us on.
1: Like, there's one flavor that's called Gold Melon. It's a citrus melon blend intended as general tribute to the sport. We also got Flags and Freedom. It's a combination of orange and pineapple representing the United States.
0: Ooh, that one sounds like me.
1: This one sounds more like you. Fuego Tamarita. It's a watermelon with a spicy kick honoring Mexico.
0: Ooh, you're right. That's me.
1: There's also a couple different ones. Smashatino, Capri Crush, Soccer Lime-a-rita. Obviously a classic lime margarita. So it looks like while you're watching your favorite country kick the ball around, you could get a little buzzed.

0: It's almost time for that summer love, as summer just a couple weeks away. It's Nightly with Jade and Tyler. And Jade, I got some info on why you should go on a second date if you don't feel the sparks on the first.
1: Really? I thought if we weren't feeling it on the first, why the second? But I'm listening.
0: Dr. Roxy Zarbai shares why the spark is actually a terrible metric. For those like that have butterflies, may just be anxiety plus instant chemistry can make you blind to red flags. So they say like the butterflies can just be anxiety. First dates can be pretty stressful, sending your heart racing and your stomach into knots, and that can make your brain think, you know, maybe you are in love or you aren't. You really don't know yet. And instant chemistry can make you blind to red flags.
1: That is freaking hilarious. The girls are pissed right now. This is not what they wanted to hear. But look, I believe in a good slow burn. I'm liking this list.
0: So they say chemistry can grow. The first impression that's meh doesn't have to be a dead end. It could actually be a real beginning.
1: Do you believe in a slow burn, or do you feel like you're one of the guys who's like, I pretty much know off first link, first vibe?
0: Oh, I definitely knew off first vibe for sure. Like, I was like,
1: I feel the same way.
0: Like, we ain't feeling it.
1: I'm out.
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19: What are the chances you are listening to this while drinking a nice hot cup of coffee? 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For years, we've been reporting on the health benefits of coffee, and that's not going to stop today. A new study, this one out of Harvard School of Public Health, found that coffee and tea could help lower your risk of developing dementia. People who enjoyed 1 to 3 caffeinated cups a day saw the biggest impact. In addition to the caffeine, coffee contains hundreds of bioactive compounds that can influence inflammation, glucose metabolism, vascular function, and oxidative stress. It's also possible coffee drinkers might be doing other things that keep them healthy. Eating a more balanced diet, getting plenty of exercise, sleep, not smoking or drinking too much alcohol, and finally, staying socially active. I'm Dr. Sanjay Gupta, helping you live a better life.
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1: It's Nightly with Jade and Tyler. I'm ready for the day parties. I'm ready for day drinking. And who's got the moves for Memorial Day weekend? I don't know what the plan is yet.
2: Yeah, I know. I can't wait to be working on my tan. You're going to see a very different color tone on my body in June and July. That's for sure. I'll be out at the pool kicking it. But we do have Memorial Day weekend coming up, which is the unofficial start to summer. And I got some numbers that are going to blow your mind on who's traveling and who's not.
1: It's coming up next on Nightly with Jade and Tyler.
3: Here we are.
4: I just wanna die, I just wanna die. Swim, swim.
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